0: 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You can get it for 189.3 cents a litre at APW Greystanes. Some of the cheapest diesel today, it's 227.5 cents a litre at Enhanced Bass Hill and 227.9 cents a litre at Speedway Casula, Lunia Service Station and Metro Hoxton Park. 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
1: 2UE Sydney weather.
2: Mostly sunny throughout the day. Light winds, a top of 19 degrees on the coast, 20 in the west. More sunshine tomorrow. Cloud and showers increasing through Sunday, though. A shower or two lingering for Monday, clearing by Tuesday and clear into next week. Right now, it's 14 degrees in town. Humidity, 48%. It's 14 degrees at Bankstown, 13 at Campbelltown, Gosford and Terry Hills, 12 degrees at Lucas Heights, 12 degrees also at Penrith.
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Belinda Carlisle is bringing her G'day and Goodbye tour to Australia March next year. She's right, heaven is a place on earth. A question on Tipping Point I was watching last night was, Jefferson Airplane changed their name to what? The answer, of course, was Jefferson Starship. And I was screaming at the telly, I knew that one. Somebody to Love. We've got Jefferson Airplane with a blast from the past in the next 10 minutes. Cats in the Cradle, what a great song. Harry Chapin now.

0: It's the Eagles on Sydney's Classic Hits 2UE. Saturday night, you bring the chips and the dip and we will bring the music. Our Saturday night soundtrack is sorted. From 6 till midnight, uninterrupted classic hits from the 60s, 70s and 80s, our jukebox Saturday night. Keep it on Classic Hits 2UE. Don't bother trying to find the Zombies. She's not there. She's not there. This classic hit. Play for you in the next 20 minutes, but straight after this, everybody's working for the weekend. Love a Boy, play next.
1: 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Sydney traffic.
2: In North Sydney, a breakdown on the Warringah Freeway at Falcon Street affecting city-bound traffic. In Strathfield, a truck has broken down on Centenary Drive at Liverpool Road. That's been affecting southbounders as well, with the left lane closed. Travel time on the M4 motorway is pretty good at the moment. They've really picked up the pace after earlier incidents. City-bounders are getting from Mulgoa Road to Church Street in 20 minutes, which is about as good as it gets. The M7 also a clear run this morning from Richmond Road. It's taking 10 minutes to get to the M2. The Milwaukee 3-day Packout modular storage event is on now until Saturday. 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I'm Tim Govers, that's the latest traffic on Classic Hits 2UE.
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9: Hi there, I'm Adam Pond with the Sports Flash. The Cowboys have turned the tables on last week's 70-point smashing, beating the Titans 30-8 on the Gold Coast. Coach Todd Payton says it took them a while to get over the humiliation.
10: Yeah, last week was difficult. First 12, 15 hours after the game was really tough. But we had to get past it, and we did that.
9: North Melbourne are now one game off an AFL wildcard spot after beating the Dogs at Marvel last night 102-77. Coach Alistair Clarkson says it shows his side can mix it with the big teams.
11: Especially because it was a big stage, you know, it's not like we're able to, you know, finally win one of these games and we're, you know, playing off Broadway, you know, Thursday night, you know, big incentive for the Dogs to win to secure their finals berth, and still a lot on the line for us.
9: Alex de Minaur has been knocked out of the Canadian Open by Brit Cam Norrie in three sets in the third round. And Matilda's star Katrina Gorry has announced she's taking a break from football 1 year out from the Women's World Cup in Brazil.
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0: love it. Love the music. Most of my time I'm in the car doing some deliveries. Have the music out loud to those 70s and 80s hits. I love them.
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0: great was that? Wild Cherry, play that funky music and a classic hit from Joe Cocker just before it, Unchain My Heart. Can you believe on a Friday we've got to 11 o'clock already? The news headlines are next, then straight back into the classic hits. Are you old enough? Dragon, are you old enough? Are you old enough? I can guarantee you I am. Waterloo, let's get on some ABBA too.
1: No villains. No songs you've never heard of. Just classic hit. After classic hit.

0: song. If you know it in the first second, it belongs right here. Classic Hits, Sydney's 2UE.
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13: It's 11 o'clock. Good morning. I'm Josh Bryant. A manhunt is underway after a resident was stabbed during a break-in in Sydney's Inner West. A 61-year-old is being treated for multiple injuries after he was attacked inside the home at Marrickville. Detectives are still working to identify the person responsible. Detective Inspector Ben Kennis says they're still piecing together exactly what's occurred.
14: This victim is not known to the police. Believe he was sleeping at the time when an unknown person has gained entry to that premises. Some sort of confrontation has occurred where the victim has been ultimately stabbed a number of times.
13: court in the United States has fined tech giant Meta $800 million Australian dollars for harming the mental health of children. The ruling in New Mexico is the largest ever against the parent company of Facebook and Instagram, the judge labelling the social media company a public nuisance. The Federal Attorney General has asked the Privacy Commissioner to investigate the risk that's posed by smart glasses. The issue has been thrown into the spotlight after a cheaper form of that technology sold out at Kmart, sparking fears they could be used for non-consensual recording, surveillance, and other forms of harassment. Police have established three crime scenes after a teenager was shot twice in the chest in Sydney's West. The 18-year-old was found with the injuries at Greenacre. An SUV it's understood he was driven in was seized on a street nearby for testing, while detectives have also found a burnt-out ute in Granville, which they believe is linked to the attack. Australia has become one of the first nations in the world to adopt a new framework for detecting prostate cancer. Some of the biggest changes include urging GPs to discuss PSA testing with men from the age of 50 and to expand detection efforts beyond that blood test. Prostate Cancer Foundation Chief of Mission Professor Jeff Dunn says catching the disease early is crucial to survival.
7: So they are evidence-based, they are proactive, and we are making sure that they are integrated with a focus on reducing harm and assessing risk.
13: More than 1,000 additional US troops will be deployed in WA as part of a new base arrangement between America and Australia. They'll support the submarine deployments to HMAS Stirling in Perth. Also making news, an investigation's underway after a 23-year-old man was found dead in a suspected dog attack in Sydney's southwest. And the state government's locked in a major rezoning of the land surrounding Cherrybrook Metro Station in Sydney's northwest, creating a promised 10,000 new homes. In finance, the All Ords is trading down 30 points at 94.21. One Australian dollar currently buying 70.2 US cents.
0: At Sydney's Classic Hits 2UE, we love playing classic hits. And there's plenty more of them coming up straight after the news and weather.
15: Sharks forward Toby Rudolph is praising halfback Nicho Hynes ahead of Sunday's derby with the Dragons. The halfback is four goals away from breaking Hazem El Masri's record of 35 consecutive goals without a miss. Rudolph telling Nine their number seven has found his groove.
16: He's been outstanding for us this year, and you know what? He gets a really bad run with when we're going terrible, he gets all the flack, and when we're going unreal, as you should, he gets all the praise. It's usually all sort of his hand.
15: Round 23 has begun with the Cowboys defeating the Titans 30-8 on the Gold Coast. The Sydney Swans have made four changes for tomorrow's match against Port Adelaide at the SCG. Dane Rampey will be rested, Lewis Melican and Joel Hambling recalled to the back six. And England has recalled Ollie Pope to its squad for its first two tests against Pakistan at home. That's sport. I'm Mike Pearsall.
13: 11:04, that's the latest news and sport.
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17: In Bondi Junction, a crash on Sydenfield Drive has been slowing down eastbound traffic approaching Old South Head Road. In Gymea Bay, a two-car crash. Kingsway at Gymea Bay Road, eastbound traffic affected with two lanes blocked. We had a breakdown in Carlingford on Pennant Hills Road. It was a B-double truck on the approach to North Rocks Road. It's moved off, but traffic is still very heavy heading south. And there's a lost load, a gravel spill at Carlingford on Pennant Hills Road at Adderton Road, affecting lane two northbound. Here's a great tax tip. 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I'm Tim Govers. That's the latest traffic on Classic Hits 2UE.
0: 2UE Sydney weather.
13: Mostly sunny throughout the day. Light winds, a top of 19 degrees on the coast, 20 in the west. More sunshine tomorrow. Cloud and showers increasing through Sunday. A shower or two lingering for Monday, but clearing by Tuesday and into next week. Right now it's 16 degrees in town. Humidity 41%. 15 degrees at Bankstown, Campbelltown and Gosford. 16 degrees at Penrith. 14 at Terry Hills. It's 13 degrees right now at Lucas Heights.
18: Some people say
0: now, another hour of classic hits.

Island World. That is Maxi Priest with a classic hit from Dragon just before, Are You Old Enough? I wonder if that's one of the questions on the census. I've had mine delivered, but I haven't filled it in yet. I think that's Tuesday night. Where exactly will you be? We are family. Sister Sledge playing straight after this one. It's Gordon Lightfoot with a classic hit now.

0: Simpsons, and they weren't twins either. There were three of them in the group. Hold Me Now on Sydney's Classic Hits 2UE. I am really looking forward to our Classic Hits countdown this Sunday morning at 10 o'clock. Every Sunday morning, Gavin Miller celebrates a certain year. And this weekend, he will be revisiting the year that Bob Hawke became PM. The year that Australia too won the America's Cup.
1: I tell you what, any boss who sacks anyone for not turning up the day is a bum.
0: It was also the year that the Cabbage Patch Dolls were the world's number one popular Christmas present. That year was 1983. Make sure you hear 10 o'clock Sunday morning. Keep us on wherever you are. You'll love it. I'll love it. Thanks to Tobin Brothers Funerals, celebrating lives. I don't want to miss a thing. This classic hit from Aerosmith, playing in minutes from now.
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3: In Bondi Junction, a crash on Sydenfield Drive has been slowing down eastbound traffic approaching Old South Head Road. In Guymia Bay, a two-car crash. Kingsway at Guymia Bay Road, eastbound traffic affected with two lanes blocked. We had a breakdown in Carlingford on Pennant Hills Road. It was a B-double truck on the approach to North Rocks Road. It's moved off, but traffic is still very heavy heading south. And there's a lost load, a gravel spill at Carlingford on Pennant Hills Road at Adderton Road, affecting lane 2 northbound. Here's a great tax tip. 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I'm Tim Govers. That's the latest traffic on Classic Hits 2UE.
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8: Hey there, I'm Taylor Oates with a Sports Flash. While North Queensland celebrates redemption from its darkest days with last night's win over Gold Coast, Titans coach Josh Hannay admits they've lost some of their toughness.
9: Yeah, I just feel like at the moment, as I say, I feel like we're a little bit out of sorts with our footy and the physicality of the game.
8: 2023 Young Australian of the Year, Awuma Bill, is headed home to the A-Leagues after signing with Melbourne City. The 30-year-old forward with a beaming smile and fast feet has signed a three-year deal, joining fellow Socceroos Aziz Bahic and Matthew Lecky. One of Uganda's best-known footballers has been killed in an assault in the country's capital city. David Uwari, who captained major side Sports Club Villa and played for the national team, died from injuries on Tuesday after reportedly resisting an attempt to steal his phone. And the Herald Sun confirms that the future for the Geelong player at the centre of the club's secret concussion deal crisis is uncertain. And now you're up to date with the latest in sport.
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0: Girls Talk, Dave Edmonds. He knows what he's on about, doesn't he? Classic hit there. And Stars on 45 with a blast from the past that I had turned up probably a little bit too loud. But that's what you do when you hear a song you haven't heard for a while. Wham, bam, like magic. Abracadabra, we've made it to lunchtime. Midday news headlines next, and then our classic hits lunchbox with Gavin Miller next, celebrating some big moments from this day in history. Big birthdays too. Happy birthday to Greg Chappell, Aussie cricketer turning 78 today. Gavin playing, Steve Miller Band and Canned Heat. Enjoy our classic hits lunchbox next.
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7: In this bulletin, a deadly dog attack in Sydney, what's causing delays at the airport, and the claim triggering an angry response from the US president. It's midday. Good afternoon. I'm Jack Hahn. An investigation is underway into a fatal suspected dog attack in Sydney southwest. Chris McCarthy with the details.
11: Police arrived at a rural property in Eskill Park near Campbelltown yesterday to find the body of a 23-year-old man with significant injuries. Initial inquiries indicate the man had been attacked by animals prior to his death. It's understood as many as 8 dogs live on the 40-hectare property. Campbelltown Council says it's assisting police with inquiries to determine the registration and ownership status of the dogs. Chris McCarthy, Sydney.
7: Sydney Airport may experience the worst day of delays in 6 months today, according to the airlines. Domestic and international flights are running behind schedule by up to 2 hours due to air traffic control issues. The ATSB has launched an investigation on Air Services Australia after a controller accidentally cleared a plane to cross into the path of an arriving aircraft. Some students and staff are being checked for smoke inhalation after a fire inside a school in Sydney's west. Firefighters were called to Tregear Public, arriving to find the flames in a storeroom had already been extinguished. Classrooms were briefly evacuated as a precaution. Police are now on the hunt for a gunman after a public shooting in Sydney's west. Toby Goff has the latest.
12: Emergency services were called to Banksia Street in Greenacre last night after reports an 18-year-old man had been shot twice in the chest. Police say he was driven a short distance away to Mimosa Road, where paramedics treated him in the passenger seat of an SUV. He was then taken to hospital, where he remains in a stable condition. Detectives spoke with the driver at the scene and seized the car for testing. Hours later, fire crews extinguished a burnt-out ute in Cranville, which investigators believe is linked to the attack. Anyone who noticed suspicious activity in Greenacre or Cranville overnight is being told to contact Crime Stoppers. Toby Goff, Sydney.
7: A 61-year-old man is in a stable condition after being stabbed in a home invasion in Sydney's inner west. Emergency services were called to the unit block in Marrickville after reports an intruder broke in and attacked the resident. All bird exhibitions will be excluded from the upcoming Royal Adelaide Show as South Australia's bird flu outbreak continues to spread. CSIRO testing has confirmed 32 additional cases in the state, including in 3 Australian seagulls. South Australia's Environment Minister Emily Burke says while there's been no detections in agricultural poultry, the decision was driven by exhibitors.
13: Who are worried and maybe thinking, I don't know if this is the best idea to be taking my birds to the show because they don't want to potentially cause spread of bird flu as well. So this is really about acting early, a month out from the show.
7: The Commonwealth is denying claims the US is establishing a military base in Western Australia. For more, here's federal politics reporter Nelson Scott.
14: Under the AUKUS agreement, nuclear submarines from the US and UK will be rotating through HMAS Stirling near Perth. But there are concerns the US will use the facility as its own military base. Following revelations, more than 2,000 Americans will be deployed there, nearly double what was previously claimed by Australia. The concerns are compounded by the US Navy setting up the same administrative and support framework it uses for its standard overseas bases. But Defence Minister Richard Marles says Stirling will remain under Australian control.
15: It's a rotation, so none of this is new.
14: Former Home Affairs Secretary Mike Pezzullo argues a US base is not necessarily a bad thing.
16: Bolstering our sovereignty because it says that we're stronger with a partner.
14: The first nuclear submarines will port at HMAS Stirling next year. Nelson Scott, Canberra.
7: The state government is being urged to stop dragging its feet on closing a domestic violence loophole, allowing controlling and abusive behaviour to continue even after someone has died. The move was sparked by the case of Caitlin Thornton, who died shortly after ending her relationship, but her allegedly abusive partner still had full legal responsibility over her body and belongings. Animal Justice Party MP Emma Hurst has told Ben Fordham they want the state coroner to be given discretion to decide on individual cases, and they want it passed before the state election.
17: What we really need now is a commitment that they will bring it up in this term of parliament. You know, I don't want us to get into the mess of elections and not knowing what's going to happen after then, and possibly further families suffering the result of this loophole remaining.
7: The US president is angrily rejecting suggestions the United States military is running low on munitions. Sources have said American missile stockpiles, especially air defense systems, are dangerously low as the conflict with Iran enters its sixth month. Donald Trump has taken to social media to deny the claims and threaten long jail time for those leaking information. Retired Navy Vice Admiral Ken Donagh has told CNN top military officials would be well aware of the current stock and supplies.
18: Being in this position in a conflict like this also is not unprecedented. You probably recall in Desert Storm, in just 43 days, we shot over 33% of the HARM missiles in our entire inventory.
7: And in other news, the emergency alert system will be tested in the city today. A warning signal will be played within the next hour. In finance, the All Ords down at 94.43, one Aussie dollar buying 70 US cents.
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21: The Perth Bears will this afternoon unveil the home jersey for their inaugural season in the NRL. Mal Meninga will coach the NRL's 18th side in 2027. He's told Mark Levy the strip will pay homage to the history of the Bears brand.
22: It is a really big couple of days coming up for rugby league here in WA as well, but, you know, celebrating, acknowledging, you know, the history of the North Sydney Bears. I think that's paramount.
21: Kicking off round 23, the Cowboys bounced back from their horror loss last week by beating the Titans 30-8. UEFA says European nations may still boycott the next Football World Cup if Gianni Infantino isn't removed as FIFA president. And in AFL, North Melbourne has defeated Western Bulldogs 100-77 at Marvel Stadium. That's sport. I'm Mike Pearsall.
7: It's 7 past 12. That's the latest news and sport.
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23: In Narellan, a crash on Somerset Avenue near Camden Valley Way at the back of Narellan Town Centre. Quite a few delays on the approach. Punch Bowl, a crash reported on Wattle Street near Acacia Avenue. Again, all directions affected. Travel time on the M5 motorway looking pretty good at the moment. 15 minutes between Preston's and the M5 tunnel each way. And right now on the M4 motorway, traffic getting between Eastern Creek and Homebush Bay Drive in 15 minutes. 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Search FIR Style. I'm Tim Govis, and that's the latest traffic on Classic Hits 2UE.
1: 2UE Sydney weather.
7: Sunny skies on the forecast for the rest of this afternoon with light winds. Tomorrow, mostly sunny conditions around Sydney, dropping down to 7 before climbing to 19 degrees in town. A cool start, just 2 degrees in our west before climbing up to 19. Looking ahead now, showers on Sunday with a temperature range of 10 to 20 degrees. The rain easing on Monday to start the working week, 11 to 18 degrees, clearing up for Tuesday, Wednesday, and for Thursday.
24: I'll just have cheese and lettuce and Marmite sandwich and coffee. 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
25: Good afternoon, happy Friday, and welcome to your August 7th lunchbox, which starts this afternoon with canned heat, because on this day in 1968, they began recording this. 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More birthdays and anniversaries coming up. 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

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I'm sure I can dance, I'm sure I can dance, I can dance.

0: Classic Hits Lunchbox and the Steve Miller Band, Abracadabra. I'm going to reach out and grab you. What a lyric. Leo Sayer before that, Long Tall Glasses. And Canned Heat began recording going up the country on this day in 1968, which is why we played that. Let's get on with all things August 7th. Some birthdays. Jenny Craig, you know, she of Weight Loss Centre fame, is 94 today. Graham Blundell is 81. Greg Chappell, 78. UK comedian Alexei Sale is 74. David Duchovny, he of X-Files fame, is 66. Australian model Megan Gale is 51. And here's a good anniversary. On this day in 1987 at a Fleetwood Mac band meeting, Lindsay Buckingham blew up at his bandmates and quit the group, and they had to tour without him to support the Tango and the Night album. Lindsay did not rejoin until 1997, and years after that, when Fleetwood Mac were on their way to Australia and they were doing promos and stuff, I got a phone interview with Lindsay Buckingham, so I got to ask him this. Is it true that you and Stevie, way before Fleetwood Mac, were once in a band that supported Jimi Hendrix?
1: Well, Stevie and I, you know, we met in high school, and then I didn't see her for a while. She graduated a year before me, and then somehow we got reconnected in college, and I happened to be in a band, and the drummer, we were looking for a singer, and so the drummer asked her if she wanted to try out or to join, which she ultimately did, and that was a band that was playing around the San Francisco area. And, you know, we never had a record deal. We never really went beyond opening act status. But in those days, you know, Bill Graham and those kind of things, you would get a headliner, and then there would be maybe three, four other acts on the bill. And, yes, we opened for a lot of people like that. We did open for Hendrix. We opened for Big Brother and the Holding Company.
2: Wow.
1: Santana, you know, Moody Blues, a lot of people. You know, it was pretty exciting.
0: Lindsay Buckingham, who walked out of Fleetwood Mac, not the only time it's happened. On this day in 1997, here's Everywhere.

0: A classic hit, Lunchbox and the Monkees. I'm a Believer. Fleetwood Mac before that with Everywhere. Let's get on with it. We're doing all things August 7th, and I've got an amazing bit of Rick Wakeman audio to play for you here, which we'll get to in a moment. The Bee Gees, on this day in 1971, topped the charts for the first time with How Can You Mend a Broken Heart? That was in the States. Peter Wolf, the Jay Giles Band, married Faye Dunaway on this day in 1974. And on this day in 1976, scientists in Pasadena, California, announced that the Viking 1 spacecraft had found strong indications of possible life on Mars. If you're anything like me, you hear the words life on Mars and you immediately think of the David Bowie song. And when I think of that David Bowie song, I think of The Piano by Rick Wakeman.
1: I remember leaving there in St. Anne's Court at Trident Studios and coming home and saying to a couple of friends that I met that evening in a local pub that I'd just played on what I considered to be the best song I'd ever had the privilege to work on.
2: And why do you think it was so fantastic?
1: It had every single ingredient. I mean, the great thing about David was he was a wonderful melody man, but it wasn't just the melodies. He had great ideas for chord structures and would always throw in the odd surprise when you were least expecting it. And that's what was so great about playing his stuff. He'd be teaching you a song and you'd be going along and then suddenly it would, you'd think, oh, I know how this is going to go, and then it would change. Very clever guy.
0: That is Rick Wakeman, who does exceptional work on this. What a tune. I'm going to sit back and turn this up, I think. I suggest you do the same. Yeah, David Bowie, Life on Mars, on the Lunchbox. Enjoy.

0: The Classic Hits Lunchbox on Sydney's 2UE. Donna Summer, Working Hard for the Money, and The Amazing Life on Mars before that from David Bowie. A Stevie Wright song in three parts coming up. You know the one, and you should probably hear it in stereo, right? I mean, if you want to bounce around, you know, enjoying the tunes at 954 on the AM dial, who am I to stop you? Glad you're listening. 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
7: Hey there, I'm Taylor Oates with a sports flash. While North Queensland celebrates redemption from its darkest days with last night's win over Gold Coast, Titans coach Josh Hannay admits they've lost some of their toughness.
8: Yeah, I just feel like at the moment, as I say, I feel like we're a little bit out of sorts with our footy and the physicality of the game.
7: 2023 Young Australian of the Year, Awuma Bill, is headed home to the A-Leagues after signing with Melbourne City. The 30-year-old forward with a beaming smile and fast feet has signed a three-year deal, joining fellow Socceroos Aziz Bahic and Matthew Lecky. One of Uganda's best-known footballers has been killed in an assault in the country's capital city. David Uwari, who captained major side Sports Club Villa and played for the national team, died from injuries on Tuesday after reportedly resisting an attempt to steal his phone. And the Herald Sun confirms that the future for the Geelong player at the centre of the club's secret concussion deal crisis is uncertain. And now you're up to date with the latest in sport.
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The Classic Hits Lunchbox and Stevie Wright, all three parts of Evie, just because it's Friday and why not? Okay, we've got time for one more song on your August 7th Lunchbox. It's a BJ Thomas song. We'll get to the reason for that in just a moment, but here's some music to do with another anniversary for August 7th. If you're a person of a certain age, you would have picked that right away as the theme to Magnum P.I. Tom Selleck married his second wife, Jillie Mack, on this day in 1987. The first Aussie Rules football match played on this day in 1858. ZZ Top's Eliminator, certified diamond. That meant 10 million copies in America on this day in 1996. Led Zeppelin had their last live performance in the UK on this day in 1979. And B.J. Thomas, real name Billy Joe Thomas, was born in Texas on this day in 1942. And left us in 2021 and left us with a great legacy of tunes, including this. BJ Thomas, Hooked on a Feeling on the Lunchbox.

0: Sydney's classic hits, 2UE. BJ Thomas would have had a birthday today, so we wrapped up the lunchbox for the week with Hooked on a Feeling. And I will catch you after Sunday morning 60, so Sunday morning from 10, for the classic hits countdown of 1983. But after the news, Michelle Murphy with classic hits from the 60s, 70s and 80s, including an NXS song that they recorded in one take. Dream on, white boy. Original Sin in one take, Martika, Real Thing and Tom Petty all coming up with Michelle Murphy. News next, enjoy your afternoon.
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9: It's 1 o'clock. Good afternoon. I'm Jack Hahn. Flights are being delayed by several hours at Sydney Airport due to air traffic control issues. The federal government's Air Services Agency is already being investigated after two planes were accidentally cleared to collide last week. This passenger has told Seven pilots are currently blaming the control tower for today's delays.
15: It's a 1.5 hour delay caused by air traffic control. I could imagine if you're a frequent traveller, these sorts of delays trying to get to your destination are just ridiculous.
9: Air Services claim on-time performance should improve by later this afternoon. A security expert argues having a US defence base near Perth would strengthen Australia's sovereignty. The US Navy has set up the same administrative framework at HMAS Stirling that it uses for its standard overseas bases. The federal government claims the United States would only have a rotational presence at the facility, but former Home Affairs Chief Mike Pezzullo argues the US will use the site for its own military purposes and Australia stands to benefit.
16: In effect, the Australia-US alliance is the same concept of two. We're stronger together. Now, is that a compromise of sovereignty, or in fact is it bolstering our sovereignty because it says that we're stronger with a partner?
9: An investigation is underway into a fatal suspected dog attack in Sydney's southwest. The body of a 23-year-old was found at a rural property, with police saying initial inquiries suggest he may have been attacked by animals near Appin. It's understood as many as 8 unregistered dogs live at the house. Officers are searching Sydney for whoever shot an 18-year-old man in Greenacre in the city's southwest. He's now in a stable condition in hospital, with detectives searching through an SUV and a burnt-out ute for clues to track down the gunman. Australia's property market will show some signs of life this weekend, with the bump in the number of properties going under the hammer. 462 auctions are scheduled in Sydney, nearly 60 more than last week, but still well below 2025's figures. Cotality Head of Research Gerald Berg says it'll be a test of buyer interest around the country.
17: Because we're actually seeing an 11.7% increase in the volume of auctions this week. So in an environment where demand has been quite weak, it'll be interesting to see how the market responds.
9: Also making news this afternoon, the iconic freshwater ferry will be towed to Yamba on the state's north coast to undergo dry docking maintenance. Transport for New South Wales hopes to have the vessel back in service by summer, which is the busiest time for cross-harbour trips. Turning to finance, the All Ords currently down 30 points at 94.21. One Aussie dollar buying around 70 US cents.
6: If it's happening in Sydney, you'll hear about it on 2UE. 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
18: Good afternoon. Bulldogs bench weapon Satili Tupanua will make his return from a hamstring injury in tonight's clash with the Sydney Roosters. Coach Cameron Serrato says the former Rooster has been his side's best forward this season.
19: We've done well the last few weeks, but we've known that, you know, it'd be great when we have Satili back on the field, and just watching him out there training last night gave everyone a little bit of excitement, and yeah, looking forward to him coming off the bench.
18: Fullback James Tedesco has been ruled out for the Chooks. In the earlier game, the Panthers take on the Warriors in Auckland. The Swans have made 4 changes for tomorrow's game against Port Adelaide at the SCG. Dane Rampey will be rested. Alex Dimonor has gone down to Cam Norrie in the third round of the Canadian Open, despite being up a set and a break. And Carl Phillips is 5 under par after the opening round of the PGA Tour's Wyndham Championship. He is 4 shots off the lead. That's sport. I'm Adam Hawes.
9: 4 past 1. That's the latest in news and sport.
6: Classic Hits 2UE, Sydney Traffic.
20: Greystanes, look out for a truck and car crash eastbound on the M4 just past Greystanes Road, causing some minor congestion. Parramatta, look out for a bus breakdown eastbound on Victoria Road just past James Roos Drive. That's also closing one lane, causing some slight delays. The M5, though, has cleared up nicely both ways through Beverly Hills after an earlier breakdown on the eastbound off-ramp to King George's Road. The M7 seeing some minor delays southbound through Cecil Hills past Elizabeth Drive. Get the viral Rimmel London Brownie Pie Lip Liner for just $6.50. Then take it from lips to lashes with the new Brownie Pie Mega Lift Mascara. Rimmel London, now half price at Big W. I'm Erin Healy. That's the latest traffic on Classic Hits 2UE.
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0: Sydney weather.
9: Sunny skies on the forecast for the rest of this afternoon with light winds. Tomorrow, mostly sunny conditions around Sydney, dropping down to 7 before climbing to 19 degrees in town. A cool start, just 2 degrees in our west before climbing up to 19. Looking ahead now, showers on Sunday with a temperature range of 10 to 20 degrees. The rain easing on Monday to start the working week, 11 to 18 degrees, clearing up for Tuesday, Wednesday, and for Thursday.
0: Now, another hour of classic.

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I don't want that to end. I love it. Martika's Toy Soldiers. Hello, it's Michelle Murphy this afternoon with a classic hit from Alice Cooper soon. I have found a blast from the past. It was an anthem at the end of the school year for students and teachers alike and became a signature hit for him. We'll play School's Out soon. Reach out. I'll be there. It's the Four Tops with a classic hit now.

0: It would seem a little bit egotistical to play that song after you've won, wouldn't it? The winner takes it all. It's ABBA on Sydney's Classic Hits 2UE. And how good was that blast from the past? Alice Cooper in there, School's Out. 18 degrees the top today, mostly sunny and 19 tomorrow, and showers increasing on Sunday, a high of 20. Looking good for the footy, actually. Tomorrow, Sydney Swans taking on Port Adelaide at the SCG. I hope they can play it. The winner takes it all. Boogie Shoes. This classic hit from Casey and the Sunshine Band will play after the Eagles next.
1: You know that feeling when a song comes on? And suddenly you're back there. The songs, you know, every word to.

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7: Hey there, I'm Taylor Oates with a sports flash. While North Queensland celebrates redemption from its darkest days with last night's win over Gold Coast, Titans coach Josh Hannay admits they've lost some of their toughness.
8: Yeah, I just feel like at the moment, as I say, I feel like we're a little bit out of sorts with our footy and the physicality of the game.
7: 2023 Young Australian of the Year, Awuma Bill, is headed home to the A-Leagues after signing with Melbourne City. The 30-year-old forward with a beaming smile and fast feet has signed a 3-year deal, joining fellow Socceroos Aziz Bahic and Matthew Leckie. One of Uganda's best-known footballers has been killed in an assault in the country's capital city. David Uwari, who captained major side Sports Club Villa and played for the national team, died from injuries on Tuesday after reportedly resisting an attempt to steal his phone. And the Herald Sun confirms that the future for the Geelong player at the centre of the club's secret concussion deal crisis is uncertain. And now you're up to date with the latest in sport.
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0: Running on Empty, Jackson Browne, a classic hit before that from Wet, Wet, Wet, the song that seems to be the soundtrack to any movie that Hugh Grant is in. Love is all around. 2 o'clock news headlines next. We will also get you a weather forecast for the weekend ahead. And then, if you know the words, feel free to sing along. If you know when to hold them and you know when to fold them,
1: you got to know when to hold.
0: Well, then you'll know what to do.
1: Know when to fold them.
0: Kenny Rogers, Not Far Away.
1: Know when to walk away and know when to run.
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0: 2UE News.
8: It's 2 o'clock. Good afternoon. I'm Jack Hahn. Police are investigating links to organised crime as one line of inquiry in a shooting in Sydney's southwest. An 18-year-old was found by emergency services at Greenacre with 2 gunshot wounds to his chest. He's been taken to hospital where he is now in a stable condition. Superintendent Rod Hart says those involved are believed to be known to officers.
9: The Bankstown Detective's Office, assistance by officers from Strike Force Falcon and other areas of southwest Sydney, investigating this matter, and at this point in time, all indications involved that we have at this point is that this has been a targeted attack.
8: Roughly 250 flights have been delayed at Sydney Airport due to issues at the control tower. Airlines fear today may be the worst day for delays in more than 6 months, with some services running at least 2 hours late. The federal government's air services agency admits it held up planes earlier, but claims flights should be back on time this afternoon. The opposition claims the federal government's gambling bill could see wagering ads aired during children's television. Labor is seeking to limit TV betting ads to 3 per hour between 6 in the morning and 8:30 at night. The legislation currently has no path through the Senate, with the Coalition and the Greens both calling for it to be strengthened. Deputy Liberal leader Jane Hume argues it risks watering down already stringent restrictions.
10: And most importantly, we don't want to see the already stringent measures around gambling advertising, particularly during children's television programming hours, reduced. We want to make sure that that is stricter, not more lenient.
8: An independent member of parliament is urging politicians to focus on what's important to voters amid fresh questions about Pauline Hanson's recent trip to Europe. Reports suggest party funds were used to pay for stays at a 5-star London hotel, but officials insist the money did not come from the cash raised by the Fire the Liar donation drive. Western Sydney MP Di Lee says how One Nation uses its money is a matter for the party.
11: I have no doubt that there are rules and regulations around spending within party, the party rules. So at the moment, let's focus on really what matters to people in Australia, and that is absolutely the cost of living, cost of the rising fuel, the petrol price have gone up.
8: And the Federal Attorney General has asked the Privacy Commissioner to investigate the risks posed by smart glasses. A cheap pair of the camera-equipped glasses recently sold out at Kmart, raising fears about non-consensual recording. In finance, the All Ords down 5 points, 94.46, one Aussie dollar buying 70 US cents.
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12: Rabbitohs coach Wayne Bennett admits Latrell Mitchell may not play again this season. The South Sydney superstar hasn't played since round 9 due to nerve damage. The Wallabies will come up against the most controversial man in Australian rugby tomorrow when they take on Japan in Osaka. Eddie Jones infamously held talks to coach Japan during Australia's disastrous World Cup campaign in 2023. Former Wallaby Morgan Turinui is told today there's mutual respect between Jones and Australia's new coach Les Kiss.
13: Eddie Jones has actually been a bit of a mentor for Les Kiss, the coach. He's been pretty quiet this week, which, you know, even the Wallaby stuff probably think that's a mind game, the fact he hasn't said too much.
12: Sydney Swans ruckman Will Green will make his AFL debut against Port Adelaide tomorrow at the SCG, and Socceroos winger Owen Mabil has signed with Melbourne City after a decade playing in Europe. That's sport. I'm Adam Hawes.
8: It's 2:04. That's the latest in news and sport.
0: 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Sydney traffic.
14: Blacktown, a two-car crash on Bungarabi Road at Lock Street, causing delays in all directions. Parramatta, a bus breakdown eastbound on Victoria Road just past James Bruce Drive, also closing one lane. The M5, though, all clear westbound with around 15 minutes of travel time from the Kingsgrove Main Tunnel exit through to Preston's. The M7 moving nicely southbound through Cecil Hills past Elizabeth Drive. It's time to complete your census. 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I'm Erin Healy. That's the latest traffic on Classic Hits 2UE.
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8: Sunny skies on the forecast for the rest of this afternoon with light winds. Tomorrow, mostly sunny conditions around Sydney, dropping down to 7 before climbing to 19 degrees in town. A cool start, just 2 degrees in our west before climbing up to 19. Looking ahead now, showers on Sunday with a temperature range of 10 to 20 degrees. The rain easing on Monday to start the working week, 11 to 18 degrees, clearing up for Tuesday, Wednesday, and for Thursday. Yeah.

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1: 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We were both too tired to sleep, so we took turns of staring

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1: What's up? It's Fun on Blondes. Hello, it's Michelle Murphy, and the music is so good right now. It's like you walked into a pub back in the day and somebody had put all their money into the jukebox to pick out the good music. AC/DC, Back in Black, John Paul Young, Love is in the Air. Thanks for keeping us on. Stay here, you'll hear them both after this one from the Beatles.

0: so good. AC/DC, Back in Black on Sydney's Classic Hits 2UE. 19 degrees today, mostly sunny and 19 tomorrow. And on Sunday, showers increasing, 20 degrees. We're just hoping that the showers stay away for City to surf on Sunday. Too shy, shy. Remember Catch a Goo Goo? Do you remember who the lead singer was? He had very skunk-like hair. Lamal. We'll play this blast from the past in the next 20 minutes and hold on, Wilson Phillips next.
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11: Hey there, I'm Taylor Oates with a Sports Flash. Cowboys skipper Reuben Cotter faces a fine and a grade one careless high tackle charge out of last night's win over the Titans. It'll cost him $1,000 with the early guilty plea. In the round ball game, Sydney will take on the Brisbane Roar in the Hahn Australia Cup on Sunday. Head coach Patrick Cannorsbo says the objective remains simple.
12: In the day, they're a good side, coached by a good coach, but the main thing is for us just to worry about ourselves and how we go about the game.
11: In what is being dubbed a new era for the Adelaide Crows, Captain Ebony Marinoff says the nine new faces at the club show a lot of promise.
13: So many amazing girls come into this program and be really confident in what they're doing on the field, but just so confident in being themselves off the field. So it's been a pleasure to kind of lead them.
11: And five athletes reportedly failed to return home after competing in the Commonwealth Games, with Scottish police investigating. And now you're up to date with the latest in sport.
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0: Rhiannon, Fleetwood Mac, and A Blast from the Past, a classic hit there from Kajagoogoo, with Lamal out the front, Too Shy, 3 o'clock already on a Friday afternoon. It's the best time of the week, isn't it? Almost knockoff time for tradies and me. Thankfully, John Vertigan is here to play some fantastic classic hits, and with every single song he plays, we get a few minutes closer to the weekend. Oh, what a night. Four Seasons and Beds Are Burning. John's got Midnight Oil.
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10: It's 3 o'clock. Good afternoon. I'm Jack Hahn. Police have arrested a man accused of breaking into an Inner West home and stabbing a 61-year-old man. The suspect was caught in Marrickville 10 hours after the alleged attack. Detective Inspector Ben Kennis says these types of crimes are simply unacceptable.
11: Really terrifying. That victim just going about his own business in his own home. It is quite a confronting scene. The police were confronted with a violent scene down there, and look, it's something that certainly won't be tolerated.
10: Two people are dead and 15 others are injured after a school shooting in Thailand. Authorities report the gunman was a student in Year 9. Emergency services are still responding to the mass casualty incident in the country's north. Tens of thousands of passengers have been delayed and disrupted due to issues at Sydney's air traffic control tower. Jefferson Shaw has more.
9: Today could be the worst day for delays at Sydney Airport for 6 months after disruptions at Mascot. Some services are running 2 hours behind schedule. Pilots have been blaming air traffic control for the holdup. The federal government's air services agency is already under investigation due to a near miss last week. The incident saw a controller accidentally clearing a plane into the path of an arriving aircraft. Air Services Australia says flights have now been restored and no further delays are anticipated. Jefferson Shaw, Sydney.
10: The Greens claim HMAS Stirling is no longer a sovereign Australian military base. There's speculation the US will use the Perth facility as a naval base after it doubled the number of Americans being deployed there. The federal government maintains the US will utilise the site solely on a rotational basis, but Greens Senator David Shoebridge argues AUKUS has handed Stirling to the United States.
12: If you want the test for whether it's an Australian or a US base, you only have to realise that it's opening in 2027 and being fully functional in 2027, and on no one's timeframe, on no one's timetable, were we ever going to have nuclear submarines by 2027. This is a US base.
10: Police are searching Sydney for whoever shot an 18-year-old in Greenacre. He's now in a stable condition with officers looking through a seized SUV and a burnt-out ute. And also making news, an Australian rescue team has pulled off a daring rescue mission in minus 43 degrees in Antarctica. In a world first, the crew saving an American in need of help by flying from Hobart to the southern continent, then taking the injured man to New Zealand. In finance, the All Ords is currently down 2 points at 94.50. One Australian dollar is right now buying 70.74 US cents.
0: At Sydney's Classic Hits 2UE, we love playing classic hits. And there's plenty more of them coming up straight after the news and weather.
13: Rabbitohs superstar Latrell Mitchell may not play again this season. He's been sidelined since round 9 with nerve damage. Souths coach Wayne Bennett denying he said Mitchell was on the verge of a comeback.
14: Well, I haven't said he was back, going to be back next week, so I mean, why don't you just give him a ring and find out? Like,
15: when will he be back?
14: I don't know. He doesn't know and I don't know.
15: Are you confident that we'll see him again this year?
14: No.
13: Champion Melbourne Storm coach Craig Bellamy has confirmed he will continue coaching next year, but that will be his final season in the NRL before retirement. The 2026 Alan Border Medal will be presented to Australia's most outstanding male cricketer tonight at a ceremony in Brisbane. Ashes hero fast bowler Mitch Stark is among the favourites, along with last year's winner, batsman Travis Head. And in tennis, Aussies Alex de Minaur and Talia Gibson have been eliminated from the Canada Open. That's sport. I'm Adam Hawes.
10: It's 3:04. That's the latest in news and sport.
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16: In Milperra, heavy congestion, Newbridge Road at Henry Lawson Drive, a multi-vehicle crash, expect delays in all directions. There's a truck breakdown in Seven Hills, Old Windsor Road northbound on the approach to Seven Hills Road. Into the Blue Mountains in Bell, Chifley Road at Darling Causeway, a truck's broken down, closing an eastbound lane. Now to the M4 motorway, we've had a minor crash reported westbound on the approach to Silverwater Road, certainly a slow patch here. Granville, Parramatta Road, very heavy westbound towards the M4 after an earlier van breakdown has cleared. 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I'm Brittany Gorrell. That's the latest traffic on Classic Hits 2UE.
0: 2UE Sydney weather.
10: Sunny skies on the forecast for the rest of this afternoon with light winds. Tomorrow, mostly sunny conditions around Sydney, dropping down to 7 before climbing to 19 degrees in town. A cool start, just 2 degrees in our west before climbing up to 19. Looking ahead now, showers on Sunday with a temperature range of 10 to 20 degrees. The rain easing on Monday to start the working week, 11 to 18 degrees, clearing up for Tuesday, Wednesday, and for Thursday.
17: Oh, hello. Do you want to test that, see if it's working, Ori?
0: Now, another hour of classic hits on 2UE.

Where did our love go? Where did the week go? I can't believe it's Friday afternoon already. Don't get me wrong, I'm a big fan of Fridays. And I will play the appropriate playlist this afternoon with classic hits just like this. Ow.

0: Classic Hits 2UE with Cliff. We don't talk anymore. Another beautiful day today. Sunny again tomorrow. And of course it's going to rain on Sunday for the city to surf. A high chance of showers likely in the afternoon and evening. So we might get away with it on Sunday morning. Of course, the huge run, which tens and thousands of people participate in. It is absolutely fantastic. Just be aware of road closures from the city to Bondi on Sunday. We'll keep you up to date with those on the radio. Rock Sesh coming up soon with Joyride. And Bob Dylan is next.
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2: In Seven Hills, heavy traffic along Old Windsor Road northbound to Seven Hills Road due to a truck breakdown where the middle lane's been blocked. Multi-car crash in Milperra, Newbridge Road at Henry Lawson Drive. We've got some pretty heavy traffic westbound for Milperra Road on the approach. In the Blue Mountains in Bell, Chifley Road at Darling Causeway, a truck breakdown's shut an eastbound lane. Clyde, a breakdown's cleared citybound from the M4 near James Roos Drive, and that run's looking smooth. The westbound traffic, though, from the tunnel exit out towards Cumberland Highway is pretty patchy. The unpaid toll process has changed. Visit the eToll website to see what the changes mean for you. 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I'm Brittany Gorrell. That's the latest traffic on Classic Hits 2UE.
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9: Hey there, I'm Taylor Oates with a Sports Flash. Cowboys skipper Reuben Cotter faced a fine and a grade one careless high tackle charge out of last night's win over the Titans. It'll cost him $1,000 with the early guilty plea. In the round ball game, Sydney will take on the Brisbane Roar in the Hahn Australia Cup on Sunday. Head coach Patrick Cannorsbo says the objective remains simple.
10: At the end of the day, they're a good side, coached by a good coach. But the main thing is for us just to worry about ourselves and how we go about the game.
9: In what is being dubbed a new era for the Adelaide Crows, Captain Ebony Marinoff says the nine new faces at the club show a lot of promise.
11: So many amazing girls come into this program and be really confident in what they're doing on the field, but just so confident in being themselves off the field. So it's been a pleasure to kind of lead them.
9: And five athletes reportedly failed to return home after competing in the Commonwealth Games, with Scottish police investigating. And now you're up to date with the latest in sport.
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1: Heavy traffic around Milperra after a multi-car crash has now cleared. Newbridge Road at Henry Lawson Drive still quite sluggish westbound for Milperra Road approaching. In Seven Hills, the truck's broken down northbound on Old Windsor Road approaching Seven Hills Road. In Bell, Chifley Road at Darling Causeway, a truck breakdown's closed off the right eastbound lane. Looking to the M5 motorway, it's starting to fill more westbound from King George's Road to Moorbank Avenue. Heavy conditions around Brighton-le-Sands on the Grand Parade southbound at Bay Street. 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I'm Brittany Gorrell. That's the latest traffic on Classic Hits 2UE.
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0: Creedence and Madonna before that. Have you seen the chat that she had with Graham Norton? All the talk is her face. And how much stuff she's had done to that face from throughout the years. She is 67 years old, not a wrinkle to be seen. It's amazing, really. News is coming up next. Back into the classic hits after that Gang Zhang sound of then. And something happy and bright for a Friday. From Hall & Oates. That is on straight after the news.
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17: It's 4 o'clock. Good afternoon. I'm Jack Hahn. Travellers are being urged to brace for domestic delays for the rest of the day due to air traffic control issues in Sydney. The federal government's air services agency restricted planes leaving the city earlier today, triggering delays of more than 2 hours. Airlines for Australia CEO Stephen Beckett has told Clinton Maynard more than 250 planes were held up leaving Sydney.
18: Those planes are running behind time. They're in the wrong place at the wrong time. And so there'll be delays throughout the day. So while the restrictions are removed in Sydney right now and planes can depart and land, those delays were baked in hours ago.
17: Police are trying to work out if a man was breaking into a property when 8 guard dogs attacked him in Sydney southwest. The 23-year-old was found dead in a Skull Park with gloves and a balaclava. Authorities have now seized the canines as they try to determine what exactly happened. Both the federal government and opposition have dismissed claims the US has established a naval base in Perth. Over 2,000 Americans are said to support nuclear submarine operations at HMAS Stirling. The US has also established a naval support service for the site, prompting speculation it intends to use the facility as a base. But Shadow Defence Minister James Patterson has told News 24 Stirling has a distinct Australian flavour.
19: I was at HMAS Stirling recently. There's an Australian commanding officer. It is Australians who control who comes on and off the base. The mess serves Australian food. It is genuinely an Australian base with an enduring US presence.
17: The death toll has risen to 6 in a school shooting in Thailand. At least 15 others are injured, with some in a critical condition, as authorities identify the shooter as a Year 9 student. Bird competitions will not proceed at this year's Royal Adelaide Show amid bird flu concerns. CSIRO testing has confirmed 32 additional cases in the state. The show's Will Rayner says, although disappointing, it's the responsible thing to do.
20: We've got about 150 exhibitors. The numbers were already about 20% down anyway, so people were sort of self-regulating, didn't want to bring their birds and animals in this environment. Biosecurity and animal welfare is something that our farmers have dealt with for more than 180 years. They do it as a matter of course. The show society just works with them in showing this leadership.
17: Also making news, an arrest has been made after an intruder broke in, allegedly stabbing a 61-year-old in Sydney's inner west. And there are calls for Sydney's busiest roads to be the target of high-density housing. 10 transport corridors, including Parramatta Road and the Northern Beaches, have been singled out. In finance, just before the close, the All Ords is trading down 74 points at 94.44. One Australian dollar is currently buying 70 US cents.
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21: Incoming NRL club, the Perth Bears, have revealed their inaugural jersey. The strip features red and black hoops, a throwback to the old North Sydney Bears jersey from the 1970s. Coach Mal Meninga raving about the design.
22: I love it. Powerful, you know, strong, represents and acknowledges history. But also the power and energy of WA. I think all WA fans will love the colours.
21: A blow for the Rabbitohs ahead of tomorrow's clash with the Eels. Winger Campbell Graham has been ruled out with a calf injury. Jai Gray takes his place. Swans ruckman Brodie Grundy has withdrawn from tomorrow night's clash with Port Adelaide due to the birth of his first child. And Aussie golfer Carl Phillips has a shot a 5-under par 65 in the opening round of the PGA Tour's Wyndham Championship. He's equal 11th on the leaderboard, 4 shots off the lead. That's sport. I'm Adam Hawes.
17: It's 4:04. That's the latest in news and sport.
15: 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Sydney traffic.
23: M5 motorway really starting to bunch up westbound, coming towards Henry Lawson Drive in Milperra. A garbage truck has caught fire. We've only got lane 3 open. No services have arrived on scene yet. A load of cardboard is well alight on the back. Into Ingleside, Monavale Road at Manor Road. Traffic lights are blacked out at the intersection. In Seven Hills, we've had some leftover delays northbound along Old Windsor Road at Seven Hills Road after a truck breakdown has cleared. Traffic is slow moving around the M4 motorway westbound at Silverwater Road and again at James Roos Drive. 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I'm Brittany Gorrell. That's latest traffic on Classic Hits 2UE.
0: 2UE Sydney weather.
17: Sunny skies on the forecast for the rest of this afternoon with light winds. Tomorrow, mostly sunny conditions around Sydney, dropping down to 7 before climbing to 19 degrees in town. A cool start, just 2 degrees in our west before climbing up to 19. Looking ahead now, showers on Sunday with a temperature range of 10 to 20 degrees. The rain easing on Monday to start the working week, 11 to 18 degrees, clearing up for Tuesday, Wednesday and for Thursday. Tonight, I'm
0: gonna have myself. Now, another hour of classic hits on 2UE. Sydney's new home of classic hits, 2UE.

won't be too long before we're sitting out on the patio. What an Aussie classic from Gangajang. John Vertigan this afternoon, hit me with your rhythm stick, a blast from the past very, very soon. And right now, the Beach Boys.

0: it's my favourite station. 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

0: Classy Hits 2UE with The Police and Ian Dury and the Blockheads. Before that, a blast from the past. Yeah, we like to sort of, you know, up the ante on the blasts from the past on a Friday. Hit me with your rhythm stick. If you are into your different music, there is a pop jazz sensation that's playing two shows in Sydney, one tonight, one tomorrow night. She's from Iceland and her name is Laufey. So if you want to go and see her, that's at Afterpay Arena. Still tickets available for both shows. Maybe you want to go and see the Lion King musical, which is on in town as well at the Capitol Theatre. Winner of 6 Tony Awards, that's on, and tickets available this weekend. That runs through until October 4, so plenty of time to catch up with that. Got the Birds on the way, Bob Welsh with Ebony Eyes, and the Eagles next at 2UE.
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2: Some big trouble for the M5 motorway. A garbage truck fire closing all westbound lanes at Henry Lawson Drive. Very heavy approaching from King George's Road and Citybound congestion too coming in from the Hume motorway. Now consider exiting the M5 westbound at the River Road using Milpera Road and Henry Lawson Drive to then rejoin. There's plenty of smoke around the area. Just be cautious. In Beecroft, a breakdown North Connects tunnel southbound at the M2 exit. Ingleside lights are out. Motorvale Road at Manor Road. 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Then take it from lips to lashes with new Brownie Pie Mega Lift Mascara. Rimmel London, now half price at Big W. I'm Brittany Gorrell. That's the latest traffic on Classic Hits 2UE.
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9: Milk, a delicious source of natural goodness. But for some, it's off the menu. See, some people may be sensitive to the A1 protein commonly found in ordinary milks. But A2 milk is different. It comes from cows that naturally only produce milk that's free from A1 protein. 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Only A2 milk will do.
10: Hey there, it's Taylor Oates with the Sports Flash. Storm coach Craig Bellamy is putting any speculation about his future to rest, confirming that he'll continue to coach Melbourne through to 2028. Not without sharing his frustration with how the side's 2026 season came to an end.
11: It's going to be disappointing not being there. It'll be interesting to see how I handle it when the finals start and we're not there.
10: The Broncos are getting ready for tomorrow night's big battle against Brisbane at Suncorp. Brizzy is out of finals contention, but coach Michael Maguire says that doesn't mean they'll take it easy against the Dolphins.
8: You go through a fair bit of emotion through this period of time, but also too, you get to find out what we need to do to make sure we move forward and give ourselves another shot.
10: In tennis, Alex de Minaur is out of the Canadian Open, the Aussie number one going down in three sets to Brit Cameron Norrie. And over 60 firefighters will tackle this year's Sydney City to Surf in full gear, helmets and breathing apparatuses. Now you're up to date with the latest in sport.
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0: Classic Hits 2UE. Sydney traffic.
1: All westbound lanes have been shut on the M5 motorway through Milperra at Henry Lawson Drive. It's due to a garbage truck fire. Police are directing motorists directly on scene here, and you can exit the M5 at the River Road to use Milperra Road, Henry Lawson Drive to then rejoin the motorway. If you're caught up in delays, they've stretched back past King George's Road. Also quite heavy citybound on the approach to the site. Delays southbound through the North Connects tunnel. A breakdown has just cleared off near the exit to the M2 motorway. There's so much to see on Netflix this weekend. From the chilling mystery of The Last House to the laugh-out-loud chaos of 72 Hours, it's all waiting for you. What will you discover next on Netflix? I'm Brittany Gorrell. That's the latest traffic on Classic Hits 2UE.
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0: That is ELO and The Last Train to London. Toot, toot. We're nearly at 5 o'clock. The 5 o'clock music marathon kickstarts your weekend after the news with Neil Diamond's Cracklin' Rosie. Elvis is going to be there and Michael Jackson. Yes, Smooth Criminal's going to be on. And Stevie Wonder kicks it all off after the news.
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0: It's 5 o'clock. Good afternoon. I'm Jack Hahn.
9: A garbage truck has exploded into flames on the M5 at Revesby in Sydney southwest. The major motorway is still shut westbound at the River Road to make way for firefighters. This caller drove past the emergency as it was unfolding and described it to Clinton Maynard.
13: He's tipped his load to try and reduce it. He's off the road. He's not in any of the lanes. He's in the curb. The fire's well lit up.
15: And the garbage truck's on fire.
13: Well on fire.
9: Meanwhile, there's long lines at Sydney's domestic terminals as passengers deal with more than 250 delays. Airlines fear today may end up as the worst day for delays in 6 months, with some services running 2 hours late. The federal government's air services agency admits it held up some planes earlier today, but claims flights should be back on time soon. Police are investigating potential gangland links following the shooting of an 18-year-old in Sydney's West. The victim was shot twice in the chest at Greenacre, with detectives seizing their vehicle and a burnt-out ute found nearby. Superintendent Rodney Hart says officers are working to figure out why the men were targeted.
16: There were a number of items found in there, electronic items, an amount of cash, but that's going to form heavy part of this investigation, so that's all I'm prepared to say at this stage.
9: The state's opposition wants to ditch low and medium rise housing reforms introduced by Labor. The current policy does not allow councils to intervene in the approvals of six-storey apartment blocks near town centres that have been singled out by the state government. But opposition leader Kelly Sloan has told Clinton Maynard a Liberal government would give councils a say over such approvals.
17: At the moment, what the state government's done is apply a very rigid one-size-fits-all approach to all of those 171 council areas. We know very well that what works in Parramatta won't necessarily work in Beverly Hills, will not necessarily work in Drummoyne.
9: The federal government is still spending significant amounts on external consultants despite pledging to curb its reliance on outsourcing. The Centre for Public Integrity has found that Labor spent over $740 million on consultants during the last financial year. Over half of the funds went to management advisory services, which critics say performs functions the public service could handle itself. Also making news this afternoon, Australia's property market is slowly showing some signs of life ahead of this weekend, with a bump in the number of properties that are expected to go under the hammer. Turning to finance, the All Ords closing down 6 points at 94.45. One Australian dollar is currently buying roughly 70 US cents.
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18: Melbourne Storm coach Craig Bellamy has confirmed he will continue coaching in 2027. Speculation has been rife the champion coach will finish at the end of this season due to health issues. While he's not walking away yet, Bellamy admits he won't be staying long term.
19: I'll be coaching next year, but yeah, I think that might be the end. But anyway, we'll see what happens.
18: The Panthers can further tighten their grip on the NRL's minor premiership tonight with a win over the Warriors in Auckland. Giants captain Toby Green has overcome a thigh injury and will take his place for the crucial AFL clash with the Gold Coast on Sunday in Canberra. Round 22 continues tonight, the Brisbane Lions hosting Hawthorn at the Gabba. Socceroos winger Owen Mabil has signed with Melbourne City after a decade of playing in Europe. And Aussie Alex Di Minaur has blown a match point against Cam Norrie to crash out of the Canada Open. That's sport. I'm Adam Hawes.
9: It's 4 past 5. That's the latest in news and sport.
1: 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Sydney traffic.
20: M5 all westbound lane shut in Milperra after a truck fire at Henry Lawson Drive. Expect some heavy traffic coming in from King George's Road. Exit the M5 earlier at the River Road. Use Milperra Road and Henry Lawson Drive to then rejoin. Very extensive citybound pressure towards the site as well. In Dundas, Kissing Point Road approaching Silverwater Road, a truck's broken down shutting an eastbound lane. Badgerys Creek, M12 motorway, Warami Drive, a bus breakdown westbound. Mount Annan, a truck's broken down Narellan Road east. Bound at Kenny Hill Road. 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I'm Brittany Gorrell. That's the latest traffic on Classic Hits 2UE.
2: 2UE Sydney weather.
9: Clear conditions for this evening with light winds. Tomorrow, mostly sunny conditions around Sydney, dropping to a low of 7 before climbing to a top temperature of 19 degrees in town. Cooler in Sydney's west with a low of just 2 degrees before climbing to a top of 19. Looking at further ahead now, showers on Sunday with a temperature ranging from 10 to 20 degrees. The rain easing on Monday, 11 to 18 degrees. Conditions clearing up for Tuesday with a top of 21. Cooler on Wednesday, climbing to 18, 19 on Thursday.
2: 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It's the 5 o'clock Music Marathon on 2UE.

5 o'clock Music Marathon delivers all the classic hits to kickstart your weekend with The King and Santana with Rob Thomas on the way. And here's Brett now. 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

0: Classic Hits 2UE. Sydney traffic.
1: All westbound lanes of the M5 shut through Milperra. That's at Henry Lawson Drive due to an earlier trunk fire. Delays around 90 minutes at the moment. They're stretched back about 9Ks towards King George's Road. Just avoid the motorway if you can or exit earlier. Consider using Milperra Road and Henry Lawson Drive to then get back onto the M5 if you need to. Canterbury Road as an alternative run is extremely heavy as well. Cogra Rocky Point Road at Barton Street. Car and motorbike collision southbound a lane has been blocked off. And Mount Annan Narellan Road at Kenny Hill Road, a truck breakdown eastbound. 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I'm Brittany Gorrell. That's latest traffic on Classic Hits 2UE.
0: Nothing but back-to-back classic hits. The 5 o'clock music marathon on Sydney's 2UE.

Santana with Rob Thomas. That is Smooth on the 5 o'clock Music Marathon. I'm going to play a blast from the past from an Aussie band soon, written about one of our most enduring and outstanding female journalists. That's coming up soon. And this is Billy Joel now.

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0: Classic Hits 2UE. Sydney traffic.
1: M5 motorway earlier truck fire has closed off all westbound lanes at Henry Lawson Drive with diversions at the River Road westbound off-ramp to use Milpera Road and Henry Lawson Drive and then rejoin the motorway. Busy alternatives westbound for Canterbury Road, Henry Lawson Drive as well through Padstow Heights. Estimated delays of up to 90 minutes. In Cogra, there's been a car and motorbike crash. Rocky Point Road southbound at Barton Street. In Maroota, Old Northern Road at Roberts Road, two-car crash impacting your run each direction. Get the viral Rimmel London Brownie Pie Lip Liner for just $6.50, then take it from lips to lashes with new Brownie Pie Mega Lift Mascara. Rimmel London, now half price at Big W. I'm Brittany Gorrell. That's the latest traffic on Classic Hits 2UE.
0: 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The 5 o'clock Music Marathon. 2UE.

0: love that, getting us in the mood for the weekend. Def Leppard finishing off our 5 o'clock music marathon this afternoon. News is coming up next. Preview of tonight's footy action. I'm going to play The Wanderer from Dion. After that, Kate Bush as well. Oh, what about some David Dundas? It's on the way here after the news.
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9: Hey there, it's Taylor Oates with the Sports Flash. Storm coach Craig Bellamy is putting any speculation about his future to rest, confirming that he'll continue to coach Melbourne through to 2028. Not without sharing his frustration with how the side's 2026 season came to an end.
10: It's going to be disappointing not being there. It'll be interesting to see how I handle it when the finals start and when not there.
9: The Broncos are getting ready for tomorrow night's big battle against Brisbane at Suncorp. Brizzy is out of finals contention, but coach Michael Maguire says that doesn't mean they'll take it easy against the Dolphins.
11: You go through a fair bit of emotion through this period of time, but also too, you get to find out what we need to do to make sure we move forward and give ourselves another shot.
9: In tennis, Alex de Minaur is out of the Canadian Open, the Aussie number one going down in three sets to Brit Cameron Norrie. And over 60 firefighters will tackle this year's Sydney City to Surf in full gear, helmets and breathing apparatuses. Now you're up to date with the latest in sport.
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14: It's 6 o'clock. Good evening. I'm Jack Hahn. The commute to Sydney Southwest is crippled after a garbage truck exploded into flames on the M5 at Revesby. Despite one lane being open for a short time, the motorway is now back to being closed westbound completely at the River Road near Revesby. Standstill traffic is backed up into the twin tunnels at King George's Road. Transport for New South Wales spokesperson Kristen Hogan says drivers should avoid the M5 at all costs.
15: Westbound traffic is very heavy with significant delays being experienced.
4: experienced. You can use Milperra Road and the Hume Highway as an alternative, but definitely avoid the M5 westbound this afternoon. Emergency services, they remain on site and they're still working to extinguish the fire. So all westbound lanes remain closed on the M5 at Milperra.
14: And Ray is one of the tens of thousands of drivers stranded. He is seeing no movement.
7: I'm stuck on the M5 near the River Road exit. And I'm sorry to say, but there's nothing open yet. I'm trying to get off at the River Road and there's nothing open.
14: Detectives are trying to work out if a man was breaking into a property when 8 guard dogs attacked him in Sydney Southwest. The 23-year-old was found dead in a Skull Park with gloves and a balaclava seized nearby. Authorities have now taken possession of the canines as they try to work out what exactly happened. Police have arrested a man accused of breaking into an inner west home and stabbing a 61-year-old man. The suspect was caught in Marrickville 10 hours after the alleged attack. A knife was allegedly seized from the man. The federal government says the US Navy will determine how long its submarines will stay at a Western Australian base. There's speculation America will use HMAS Stirling as its own naval base after it's set up the required administrative framework. Labor claims Stirling will remain an Australian base despite the enduring presence of US submarines. Defence Minister Richard Marles says the US will determine how long its vessels hang around.
15: The Submarine Rotation Force West and the duration of those rotations is going to be a function of the operational requirements of the US submarines, and that is going to vary from submarine to submarine.
14: Poultry farmers in Victoria are being forced to house their birds for the next fortnight as bird flu cases continue to spike. The order replaces a voluntary code which applied to farms with more than 50 birds. The state's Agricultural Minister Michelle Setter says the Victorian government is also moving to avoid shortages of eggs and poultry.
16: We're working proactively to make sure that eggs and poultry are protected and that Victorians can continue to afford and find them on the shelves.
14: Also making news, there are heavy delays at Sydney Airport with long lines in the domestic terminal. It's taking approximately 40 minutes to make for people to make their way through security after earlier air traffic control issues. In finance, your Lord's down at 94.45. One Aussie dollar is buying 70 US cents.
3: At Sydney's Classic Hits 2UE, we love playing classic hits. And there's plenty more of them coming up straight after the news and weather.
14: Tomorrow's Battle for Brisbane will be a chance to secure local bragging rights for the Broncos and Dolphins. Coach Michael Maguire says his team's defence will be a key focus.
17: We need to work hard at our defence. You know, it's areas there in our defence that, you know, we've talked about. That's really important for us. And obviously, you know, just building cohesion and connection with our players. Obviously, Tom, Ez, Reece, and you know, Billy's there at 9. So giving that spine a crack at it to sort of see what we can do moving forward.
14: In tonight's action of round 23, the Panthers-Warrior match has just kicked off. Later on, it's the Roosters hosting the Bulldogs. It's 6:04. That's news and sport.
3: 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Sydney traffic.
9: A big mess on the M5 motorway this evening. We've got westbound lanes closed off into Milperra at Henry Lawson Drive after an earlier truck fire. Diversions are at the River Road westbound off-ramp. You can use Milperra Road and Henry Lawson Drive to then rejoin the motorway. Estimated delays up to 90 minutes at the moment, and citybound traffic's also very slow approaching from the Hume motorway. Cogra, car and motorbike collision for Rocky Point Road at Barton Street southbound, and a breakdown Liverpool northbound Hume Highway at Memorial Avenue. 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I'm Brittany Gorrell. That's the latest traffic on Classic Hits 2UE.
3: 2UE Sydney weather.
14: Clear conditions for this evening with light winds. Tomorrow, mostly sunny conditions around Sydney, dropping to a low of 7 before climbing to a top temperature of 19 degrees in town. Cooler in Sydney's west with a low of just 2 degrees before climbing to a top of 19. Looking at further ahead now, showers on Sunday with a temperature ranging from 10 to 20 degrees. The rain easing on Monday, 11 to 18 degrees. Conditions clearing up for Tuesday with a top of 21. Cooler on Wednesday, climbing to 18, 19. On Thursday.
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0: Classic hits to you with Styx and Babe with the City to Surf on Sunday. Of course, we've got sunny weather. We've had sunny weather all week. Tomorrow is going to be beautiful as well, and then rain on Sunday. Although they are suggesting it'll be in the afternoon, so we may have a chance we're going to get this run out of the way, and then it can come down as much as it wants in the afternoon. The City to Surf has been just a part of our fabric for so many years, and it's so great to see tens of thousands of Sydneysiders and people from across the world coming to our city for this run. So good luck if you're participating, and don't forget, plenty of road closures on Sunday morning. We will keep you up to date with those on the radio over the weekend. I've got Cher coming up and Queen's Bohemian Rhapsody before 7 as well.
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2: Westbound motorists are now able to get past the site of an earlier truck fire we've seen in Milperra, where all lanes of the motorway have been shut for quite some time across the afternoon. It's just one of those lanes getting past around Henry Lawson Drive, so still expect some very significant delays and still slow moving city bound. In Maroota, Old Northern Road at Roberts Road, we've had a two-car collision. Strathfield, a breakdown. Centenary Drive approaching Arthur Street southbound. A car and motorbike collision through Cogra on Rocky Point Road at Barton Street southbound. Make light work of the heavy loads in the all-new Navara. 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I'm Brittany Gorrell. That's the latest traffic on Classic Hits 2UE.
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9: Hey there, it's Taylor Oates with the Sports Flash. Storm coach Craig Bellamy is putting any speculation about his future to rest, confirming that he'll continue to coach Melbourne through to 2028. Not without sharing his frustration with how the side's 2026 season came to an end.
10: It's going to be disappointing not being there. It'll be interesting to see how I am when the finals start and we're not there.
9: The Broncos are getting ready for tomorrow night's big battle against Brisbane at Suncorp. Brizzy is out of finals contention, but coach Michael Maguire says that doesn't mean they'll take it easy against the Dolphins.
11: You go through a fair bit of emotion through this period of time, but also too, you get to find out what we need to do to make sure we move forward and give ourselves another shot.
9: In tennis, Alex de Minaur is out of the Canadian Open, the Aussie number one going down in three sets to Brit Cameron Norrie. And over 60 firefighters will tackle this year's Sydney City to Surf in full gear, helmets and breathing apparatuses. Now you're up to date with the latest in sport.

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1: Hello there. One westbound lane is now reopened on the M5 at Henry Lawson Drive after that earlier truck fire. Two lanes are still closed, though. Expect some pretty extensive delays still at King George's Road. Maybe consider an alternative route. A breakdown in Strathfield, southbound Centenary Drive at Arthur Street, and also a breakdown in Liverpool on the Hume Highway, northbound at Memorial Oval. And still cleaning up after that earlier car motorbike crash in Cogara, Rocky Point Road, southbound at Barton Street. There's so much to see on Netflix this weekend, from the chilling mystery of The Last House to the laugh out loud chaos of 72 hours, it's all waiting for you. What will you discover next on Netflix? I'm Steve Murphy. That's the latest traffic on Classic Hits 2UE.
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0: That is the Easy Beats. All weekend we've got great classic hits, and after the 7 o'clock news, what about this? Gloria Gaynor. The Mentals, James Taylor, and plenty more coming up after 7. Did you
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12: Good evening, I'm Chelsea Bowden. The opposition says the Albanese government is all over the shop when it comes to immigration. Home Affairs Minister Tony Burke postponed a speech on Thursday in which he was planning to flag migration cuts. It's believed Mr. Burke was overruled by some of his cabinet colleagues. Liberal Senator Jane Hume says the government is gripped by policy paralysis.
13: Now their cabinet is divided. Do they want more migrants? Do they want fewer migrants? If they want fewer migrants, how are they going to get there? There is no clear pathway to reducing the migration numbers, even down to their own targeted levels.
12: The government says the US Navy will decide how long its submarines are deployed at a West Australian base. Federal politics reporter Nelson Scott.
14: As part of the AUKUS arrangement, Perth's HMAS Stirling will from next year play host to five American and British nuclear submarines. But there are concerns the US will use the site as its own military base after it established the same administrative framework it uses for its other overseas facilities and doubled the number of deployed personnel. Defence Minister Richard Marles claims Stirling will remain an Australian base, but the US will determine how long each sub stays there.
15: That is going to vary from submarine to submarine.
14: The opposition's James Patterson echoed his sentiments.
16: Genuinely an Australian base with an enduring US presence.
14: Some security experts argue the US would inevitably operate out of Stirling in the event of a regional conflict. Nelson Scott, Canberra.
12: Around 250 flights have been delayed at Sydney's domestic airport due to issues at the control tower. Airlines fear today may be the worst day for delays in 6 months, with some services running 2 hours late. Police are investigating the circumstances of a fatal dog attack in Sydney's southwest. A 23-year-old man was found dead at a rural property. Authorities are trying to work out if he was breaking into a property when 8 dogs attacked him. 3 people, including 2 teenagers, have been charged after a teenager was seriously assaulted in North Queensland. Police allege the 17-year-old victim was located in bushland by members of the public tied to a tree. And poultry farmers in Victoria are being forced to house their birds as cases of bird flu continue to climb. The order, which replaces a voluntary code, applies to farms with more than 50 birds and will initially last for 14 days. Agriculture Minister Michaela Settle says the government is also moving to avoid shortages of eggs and poultry.
17: We're working proactively to make sure that eggs and poultry are protected and that Victorians can continue to afford and find them on the shelves.
12: In finance, one Australian dollar is buying around 70 US cents.
1: If it's happening in Sydney, you'll hear about it on 2UE. 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
12: The Panthers are fighting to tighten their grip on the NRL's minor premiership tonight with a win over the Warriors in Auckland. But a short time ago, the Warriors led 20-0. In the later game, Bulldogs bench weapon Satili Tupanua will make his return from a hamstring injury in their clash against the Roosters. Coach Cameron Seraldo says the former Rooster has been his side's best forward this season.
18: We've done well the last few weeks, but we've known that it'd be great when we have Satili back on the field, and just watching him out there training last night gave everyone a little bit of excitement, and looking forward to him coming off the bench.
12: Fullback James Tedesco has been ruled out for the Chooks. And in the AFL, the Lions need a win over the in-form Hawks tonight at the Gabba as they fight for top four positioning late in the home and away season. That's the latest news and sport.
1: 2UE Sydney weather.
12: An overnight low of 7 degrees. Tomorrow, mostly sunny, a top of 19 degrees in town and 19 as well in the west. Looking ahead to the full forecast, showers on Sunday and a top of 20. Rain easing for Monday, 18 the top. Clearing up for Tuesday and 21 degrees. Wednesday, clear skies and 18. And a sunny Thursday with a top of 19 degrees.
1: On a dark desert highway. 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
12: Milk. A delicious source of natural goodness. 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But A2 milk is different. 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Only A2 milk will do.
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14: Hello, I'm Chelsea Bowden. The Albanese government says it's having constructive discussions with the Coalition and Greens over its gambling reforms. Labor is struggling to get its measures passed, which would clamp down on the number of betting ads aired on TV, radio and online. But the opposition and Greens argue the reforms are still too weak. Communications Minister Annika Wells says they strike the right balance.
15: I'm having constructive discussions with both the Shadow Communications Minister for the Coalition and the Shadow Communications Spokesperson for the Greens. We'll keep those discussions going. We'd love to see this passed.
14: One Nation claims the federal government is intimidated by its hard stance on migration as the party continues to surge in the polls. Leader Pauline Hanson has pledged to end a skilled migration scam and has reiterated calls to cap Australia's annual intake at 130,000. The comments follow Home Affairs Minister Tony Burke postponing a key speech where he was set to announce migration cuts. Cycling advocates are backing a move by the federal government to introduce national safety and compliance standards for e-bikes. Backed by $6.6 million in federal funding, a new national framework has been announced, aligning Australia with leading international guidelines. Bicycle Industries Australia General Manager Peter Burke has told Today the reforms will provide greater clarity for riders.
16: So this will mean that a consumer going into a shop will have confidence that the product that they are buying is a good quality, it's compliant, and it's the right speed, right power, and it can be used on the road legally.
14: Detectives are investigating whether a domestic violence incident led to the deaths of two people in Queensland's southwest. The bodies of a 45-year-old man and a 25-year-old woman were discovered inside a home in Charleville early yesterday morning. Geelong has been revealed as the AFL club which struck a secret deal allowing a player to take all legal responsibility for any further on-field brain trauma. News Corp reports the Cats agreed to the deal with the player 2 years ago and the agreement went to the entire board for approval. Concussion campaigner Peter Jess says strong action needs to be taken so something like this doesn't keep happening.
17: For any parent or partner, if it was your son, what would you think about that as an action where you have your employer walking back from any responsibility, knowing full well the state of vulnerability of that particular person? For me, it's unforgivable.
14: And greater crested terns, a seagull and a magpie are among a further 16 birds to die from the H5 bird flu in Victoria.
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14: In the NRL, the New Zealand Warriors have dominated the Penrith Panthers in Auckland, defeating the latter leaders 28-12. Next up, it's the Bulldogs taking on the Roosters. In the AFL, round 22 has kicked off at the Gabba with the Hawks facing the Lions. And Carlton's interim coach, Josh Fraser, insists he's getting closer to a decision on whether he wants the job full-time. Fraser says he'll discuss the role with the Blues leaders next week.
19: I'd like to think it's as simple as just saying, yeah, I'm all in. And I've spoken previously, I'm very ambitious about being a senior coach. It's now the opportunity for me to take all the information on board, and if I put my hand up, then I am all in. It's been a considered approach in that way, and if I don't put my hand up, there'll be a reason for that.
14: That's the latest news and sport.
18: 2UE Sydney weather.
14: An overnight low of 7 degrees. Tomorrow, mostly sunny, a top of 19 degrees in town and 19 as well in the west. Looking ahead to the full forecast, showers on Sunday and a top of 20. Rain easing for Monday, 18 the top. Clearing up for Tuesday and 21 degrees. Wednesday, clear skies and 18. And a sunny Thursday with a top of 19 degrees.
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8: Good evening, I'm Chelsea Bowden. Acting Prime Minister Richard Marles says it's just not right to say senior government ministers are divided on immigration policy. Home Affairs Minister Tony Burke postponed a key speech on Thursday where he was planning to flag migration cuts. It's understood his proposal was overruled by several cabinet colleagues, but Mr. Marles says that's not the case.
9: Look, that's not right. I mean, I've seen those reports. I don't know where they come from, but they're not right. I'm not going to go into cabinet discussions. Tony will be speaking to the National Press Club at the earliest opportunity. It's not unusual for dates to be moved around.
8: More than 250 flights have been delayed leaving Sydney, triggering disruptions at airports across the country. Jack Hahn reports.
10: Airlines fear today may end up as the worst day for delays at Sydney Airport in more than 6 months. Some services were held up by more than 2 hours. The flights were delayed due to air traffic control issues. The federal government's Air Services Agency admits it slowed down departures earlier today, triggering a knock-on effect with delays now reported at every capital city in the country. The agency is already under investigation by the safety watchdog after a controller accidentally gave permission for a plane to cross into the path of an arriving aircraft last week. Jack Hahn, Sydney.
8: Police have revealed a woman found dead alongside a man in Queensland's southwest this week was pregnant. The bodies of the 23-year-old woman and 45-year-old man were located inside a home at Charleville in the early hours of Thursday morning following a nearly 8-hour lockdown of the surrounding neighbourhood. Southern Region Assistant Commissioner Matthew Vanderbilt says the home will remain a crime scene throughout the weekend.
11: This is an incredibly confronting, traumatic and tragic crime scene, and I can confirm that the deceased female and the deceased male were in a relationship.
8: The federal government says the US Navy will determine how long its submarines will stay at a West Australian base. There's speculation America will use HMAS Stirling as its own naval base after it set up the required support framework. But Labor claims the site will retain its Australian sovereignty despite the US deciding the length of each submarine's deployment. And South Australia's growing bird flu outbreak has resulted in bird competitions being scrapped from the upcoming Royal Adelaide Show. CSIRO testing has confirmed 32 additional cases in the state, bringing its total to 119. Meanwhile, poultry farmers in Victoria are being forced to house their birds to reduce contact with wild birds. In finance, one Australian dollar is buying 70.4 US cents.
7: At Sydney's Classic Hits 2UE, we love playing classic hits. And there's plenty more of them coming up straight after the news and weather.
8: In the AFL, the Brisbane Lions lead against the Hawks at half-time at the Gabba. Over in the NRL, the New Zealand Warriors have made a premiership statement in Auckland, dominating the ladder-leading Penrith Panthers 28-12. Warriors captain James Fisher-Harris says he's stoked with their performance.
12: I know what they bring, like their quality side. Have been for a long time. They're number one for a reason, but yeah, I've just thought we put a step in the right direction as a squad and as a game.
8: Meanwhile, the Roosters are leading against the Bulldogs in Sydney. Socceroos winger Awa Mabil has signed with Melbourne City after a decade playing in Europe. And Aussie Alex De Minaur has blown a match point against Cam Norrie to crash out of the Canada Open. That's the latest news and sport.
7: 2UE Sydney weather.
8: An overnight low of 7 degrees. Tomorrow, mostly sunny, a top of 19 degrees in town and 19 as well in the west. Looking ahead to the full forecast, showers on Sunday and a top of 20. Rain easing for Monday, 18 the top. Clearing up for Tuesday and 21 degrees. Wednesday, clear skies and 18. And a sunny Thursday with a top of 19 degrees.
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0: If you know it in the first second, it belongs right here. 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
13: Good evening, I'm Chelsea Bowden. The Greens argue a US presence at a WA naval base puts Australia at greater risk in a regional conflict. There are concerns the United States is seeking to establish its own military base at HMAS Stirling, south of Perth. Both the federal government and opposition say the facility will stay under Australian control, but Green Senator David Shoebridge argues just having the US there makes us less safe.
14: If Australia is not only where
2: your 4 to 5 US nuclear submarines are based, but it's also where decisions are being made about how those submarines will act in a war with another country. Well, of course, that puts a target on the base in Australia.
13: Travellers have faced hours of delays at Sydney's domestic airport due to issues at the traffic control tower. The federal government's Air Services Agency restricted planes leaving the city, triggering delays of more than 2 hours. Airlines for Australia CEO Stephen Beckett says more than 250 planes were held up leaving Sydney.
4: Those planes are running behind time. They're in the wrong place at the wrong time. And so there'll be delays throughout the day. So while the restrictions are removed in Sydney right now and planes can depart and land, those delays were baked in hours ago.
13: Bird competitions will not proceed at this year's Royal Australia Show amid bird flu concerns. CSIRO testing has confirmed 32 additional cases in South Australia, bringing the state's total to 119. The show's Will Rayner says, although it's disappointing, it is the responsible thing to do.
6: We've got about 150 exhibitors. The numbers were already about 20% down anyway, so people were sort of self-regulating, didn't want to bring their birds and animals in this environment. Biosecurity and animal welfare something that our farmers have dealt with for more than 180 years.
13: Meanwhile, the Victorian government has ordered poultry farms with more than 50 birds to be placed under housing orders. At least 8 people are dead after a school shooting in Thailand. The suspected shooter has been identified as a Year 9 student. At least 15 others are injured, with some in a critical condition. It's the second school shooting in the country this year. And GPs will be encouraged to proactively discuss testing for prostate cancer with men over 50 as part of new detection guidelines. Australia has become one of the first nations in the world to adopt a new framework. Prostate Cancer Foundation Chief of Mission Professor Jess Dunn says early detection saves lives.
14: This is a great step forward. We're heading in the right direction. We need to make sure we implement it to ensure maximum benefit for the men of Australia.
13: In finance, one Australian dollar is buying 70.4 US cents.
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13: In the NRL, the New Zealand Warriors Premiership campaign is well and truly alive thanks to a dominating 28-12 point win over the Penrith Panthers in Auckland. A further blow for the Panthers, with captain Isaiah Yeo coming off in the first half with a suspected pec injury. Meanwhile, the Bulldogs lead the Roosters in Sydney. In the AFL, the Brisbane Lions lead against the Hawks heading into the final quarter at the Gabba. Sydney Swans ruckman Will Green will make his AFL debut against Port Adelaide tomorrow afternoon. Green replaces Brody Grundy, who will miss the match after the birth of his first child. And Aussies Alex de Minaur and Talia Gibson have been eliminated from the Canada Tennis Open. That's the latest news and sport.
1: 2UE Sydney weather.
13: An overnight low of 7 degrees. Tomorrow, mostly sunny, a top of 19 degrees in town and 19 as well in the west. Looking ahead to the full forecast, showers on Sunday and a top of 20. Rain easing for Monday, 18 the top. Clearing up for Tuesday and 21 degrees. Wednesday, clear skies and 18. And a sunny Thursday with a top of 19 degrees.
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10: Good evening, I'm Chelsea Bowden. The federal government says the US Navy will determine how long its submarines will stay at a WA base. There's speculation America will use Perth's HMAS Stirling as its own naval base after it set up the required administrative framework. Labor claims

You know that feeling when a song comes on and suddenly you're back there? The songs you know every word.

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3: Hello, I'm Chelsea Bowden. The government says the US Navy will decide how long its submarines are deployed at a Western Australian base. Federal politics reporter Nelson Scott.
8: As part of the AUKUS arrangement, Perth's HMAS Stirling will from next year play host to five American and British nuclear submarines. But there are concerns the US will use the site as its own military base after it established the same administrative framework it uses for its other overseas facilities and doubled the number of deployed personnel. Defence Minister Richard Marles claims Stirling will remain an Australian base, but the US will determine how long each sub stays there.
14: That is going to vary from submarine to submarine.
8: The opposition's James Patterson echoed his sentiments.
15: Genuinely an Australian base with an enduring US presence.
8: Some security experts argue the US would inevitably operate out of Stirling in the event of a regional conflict. Nelson Scott, Canberra.
3: A man's been charged over a stabbing in Sydney's Inner West. Police say a 61-year-old man was stabbed several times in the torso inside his Marrickville home. His alleged attacker has been charged with several offences, including wounding a person with intent to cause grievous bodily harm and aggravated break and enter. The 34-year-old will face court today. Several charges against a former bishop have been dropped as his trial in WA's district court nears its end. Jamie Smith reports.
16: Christopher Saunders has sat through weeks of testimony accused of sexually abusing three young Aboriginal men between 2008 and 2017 in WA's far north. It's alleged he'd hold parties with alcohol, cigarettes and food for the men before sexually assaulting them. On Friday, however, seven of the 26 charges were dropped due to a lack of evidence. Mr. Saunders' lawyers have also revealed he won't take the witness stand. The 76-year-old has always maintained his innocence. Closing arguments will begin on Monday. Jamie Smith, Perth.
3: Around 250 flights have been delayed at Sydney Airport due to issues at the control tower. Airlines fear they were the worst delays in 6 months, with some services running 2 hours late. The federal government's air services agency admits it held up planes earlier, but claims all flights should be back on time. And the federal government are reviewing the safeguard mechanism, the primary policy for curbing industrial emissions. The scheme requires the country's largest polluters to annually reduce their emissions or pay for carbon credits if they go over. The review will examine how effective the policy has been in reducing emissions and if it remains fit for purpose past 2030. In finance, one Australian dollar is buying around 70 US cents.
0: At Sydney's Classic Hits 2UE, we love playing classic hits. And there's plenty more of them coming up straight after the news and weather.
3: In the NRL, the New Zealand Warriors Premiership campaign is well and truly alive thanks to a dominating 28-12 point win over the Penrith Panthers in Auckland. A further blow for the Panthers with captain Isaiah Yeo coming off in the first half with a suspected pec injury. Meanwhile, the Bulldogs lead the Roosters in Sydney. In the AFL, the Brisbane Lions lead against the Hawks heading into the final quarter at the Gabba. Sydney Swans ruckman Will Green will make his AFL debut against Port Adelaide tomorrow afternoon. Green replaces Brodie Grundy, who will miss the match after the birth of his first child. And Aussies Alex de Minaur and Talia Gibson have been eliminated from the Canada Tennis Open. That's the latest news and sport.
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3: Checking your weather around the country. Canberra, morning frost and fog, a top of 14 degrees. Adelaide, showers and 17 the top. Perth, showers and a possible morning thunderstorm, a top of 16 degrees. Brisbane, sunny and light winds, a top of 24. Sydney, mostly sunny and 19 the top. And Melbourne, a shower or two and a top of 17 degrees.
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0: mate, I tell you, I just can't get enough of it. 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

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She's a lady. Whoa, whoa, whoa, she's a lady. 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
7: Hello, I'm Chelsea Bowden. The Greens claim HMAS Stirling is no longer a sovereign Australian military base. There's speculation the US will use the Perth facility as a naval base after it doubled the number of Americans being deployed there. The federal government maintains the US will utilise the site solely on a rotational basis. But Greens Senator David Shoebridge argues AUKUS has handed Stirling to the United States.
8: If you want the test, whether it's an Australian or a US base, you only have to realise that it's opening in 2027 and on no one's timeframe, on no one's timetable, were we ever going to have nuclear submarines by 2027. This is a US base.
7: Poultry farmers in Victoria are being forced to house their birds as cases of bird flu continue to climb. The order, which replaces a voluntary code, applies to farms with more than 50 birds and will initially last for 14 days. Agriculture Minister Michaela Settle says the government is also moving to avoid shortages of eggs and poultry.
9: We're working proactively to make sure that eggs and poultry are protected and that Victorians can continue to afford and find them on the shelves.
7: A Sydney hair salon owner has been charged with allegedly drugging and assaulting two men. The victims, aged 34 and 37, reported the assault earlier this year. Police allege the business owner contacted the men through an online dating site before inviting them to the salon in Rosebery. The 39-year-old will face court today. A number of students have been suspended from a prestigious private boys' school in Perth after sending anti-Semitic messages and memes in a group chat. The family of the targeted Wesley College student says they're disappointed by what happened but satisfied with the school's response. The opposition is pressing the federal government to negotiate on gambling reforms instead of shelving the legislation. Labor's bill to limit wagering ads is currently friendless, with the Coalition and the Greens both calling for it to be strengthened. It's understood the government is considering scrapping the legislation if it can't get it through the Senate in its current form. But Liberal Senator James Patterson argues this would be immature.
5: The idea that the government briefed off this week that if any amendments are moved to this bill, if it doesn't pass in exactly this form, they're going to throw up their hands and walk away in a huff is frankly petulant and childish behaviour.
7: And Thailand's Prime Minister is pledging to introduce new firearms laws in the wake of a deadly school shooting just outside Bangkok. A 14-year-old boy allegedly killed two of his grandparents at their home before shooting five teachers at his school.
10: If it's happening in Sydney, you'll hear about it on 2UE. You'll also read about it on 2ue.com.au and follow Classic Hits 2UE on Facebook.
7: In the AFL, the Hawks have been humbled at the Gabba, going down to the Lions by 67 points. Hawthorn coach Sam Mitchell admits they made too many mistakes.
11: Missed some shots and missed some sort of skill errors and didn't handle parts of the game well enough, which could have got us some pressure on them, but we weren't able to get close enough to cause them enough trouble, and they certainly took their chances and took the game away from us earlier than we would have liked.
7: In the NRL, the Roosters have survived a scare to pip the Bulldogs in Sydney. They were challenged all the way but held on to secure a 20-18 point win with two late back-to-back tries. Earlier, the New Zealand Warriors defeated the Penrith Panthers 28-12 in Auckland. And Australia's star batter Travis Head has won the prestigious Allan Border Medal for a second year in a row.
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7: Checking your weather around the country. Canberra, morning frost and fog, a top of 14 degrees. Adelaide, showers and 17 the top. Perth, showers and a possible morning thunderstorm, a top of 16 degrees. Brisbane, sunny and light winds, a top of 24. Sydney, mostly sunny and 19 the top. And Melbourne, a shower or two and a top of 17 degrees.
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0: It's not just about the music. The music is an absolute bonus, but it's the presenters as well. I feel like I'm comforted. I feel like I've got company with me.
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6: Hello, I'm Chelsea Bowden. The federal government says the US Navy will determine how long its submarines will stay at a West Australian base. There's speculation America will use Perth's HMAS Stirling as its own naval base after it's set up the required administrative framework. Labor claims Stirling will remain an Australian base despite the enduring presence of US nuclear submarines. Defence Minister Richard Miles says the US will determine how long its vessels stay at the facility.
7: The Submarine Rotation Force West and the duration of those rotations is going to be a function of the operational requirements of the US submarines, and that is going to vary potentially from submarine to submarine.
6: Workers at BHP's Port Hedland Terminal in WA's Far North will strike again this weekend. They'll stop loading ships today and down tools for 24 hours tomorrow morning. It follows weeks of negotiations between the miner and the unions for fairer pay and conditions. WA's Premier Roger Cook says both parties are working to reach an agreement.
8: The unions are working together and with the company in order to come round to a resolution which reflects the interests of their members.
6: A man's been charged over a stabbing in Sydney's Inner West. Police say the 61-year-old man was stabbed several times in the torso inside his Marrickville home. His alleged attacker has been charged with several offences, including wounding a person with intent to cause grievous bodily harm and aggravated break and enter. The 34-year-old will face court today. Victorian police have charged a 39-year-old man with murder over a fatal shooting in Melbourne's southeast. He's accused of shooting a 36-year-old man known to him in Pakenham last Friday. Bird competitions will not proceed at this year's Royal Adelaide Show amid bird flu concerns. CSIRO testing has confirmed 32 additional cases in South Australia, bringing the state's total to 119. The show's Will Rayner says, although it's disappointing, it's the responsible thing to do.
9: We've got about 150 exhibitors. The numbers were already about 20% down anyway, so people were sort of self-regulating, didn't want to bring their birds and animals in this environment. Biosecurity and animal welfare is something that our farmers have dealt with for more than 180 years.
6: Meanwhile, the Victorian government has ordered poultry farms with more than 50 birds to be placed under housing orders in a bid to protect the industry from bird flu. And Australia's property market will show some signs of life this weekend, with a bump in the number of properties going under the hammer.
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6: In the NRL, the New Zealand Warriors premiership campaign is well and truly alive thanks to a dominating 28-12 point win over the Penrith Panthers in Auckland. A further blow for the Panthers, with captain Isaiah Yeo coming off in the first half with a suspected pec injury. Meanwhile, the Bulldogs lead the Roosters in Sydney. In the AFL, the Brisbane Lions lead against the Hawks heading into the final quarter at the Gabba. Sydney Swans ruckman Will Green will make his AFL debut against Port Adelaide tomorrow afternoon. Green replaces Brody Grundy, who will miss the match after the birth of his first child. And Aussies Alex de Minaur and Talia Gibson have been eliminated from the Canada Tennis Open. That's the latest news and sport.
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6: Checking your weather around the country. Canberra, morning frost and fog, a top of 14 degrees. Adelaide, showers and 17 the top. Perth, showers and a possible morning thunderstorm, a top of 16 degrees. Brisbane, sunny and light winds, a top of 24. Sydney, mostly sunny and 19 the top. And Melbourne, a shower or two and a top of 17 degrees.
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0: when I was doing the washing up, waiting for the hot water to come through, and all of a sudden I realised my feet were moving and my body swaying. But it was just one of those songs that you can't help. And it's just so great with the radio station. There are so many of those.
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9: Hello, I'm Chelsea Bowden. The Greens claim HMAS Stirling is no longer a sovereign Australian military base. There's speculation the US will use the Perth facility as a naval base after it doubled the number of Americans being deployed there. The federal government maintains the US will utilise the site solely on a rotational basis. But Greens Senator David Shoebridge argues AUKUS has handed Stirling to the United States.
10: If you want the test for whether it's an Australian or a US base, you only have to realise that it's opening in 2027 and on no one's time frame, on no one's timetable, were we ever going to have nuclear submarines by 2027. This is a US base.
9: Poultry farmers in Victoria are being forced to house their birds as cases of bird flu continue to climb. The order, which replaces a voluntary code, applies to farms with more than 50 birds and will initially last for 14 days. Agriculture Minister Michaela Settle says the government is also moving to avoid shortages of eggs and poultry.
11: We're working proactively to make sure that eggs and poultry are protected and that Victorians can continue to afford and find them on the shelves.
9: A Sydney hair salon owner has been charged with allegedly drugging and assaulting two men. The victims, aged 34 and 37, reported the assault earlier this year. Police allege the business owner contacted the men through an online dating site before inviting them to the salon in Rosebery. The 39-year-old will face court today. A number of students have been suspended from a prestigious private boys' school in Perth after sending anti-Semitic messages and memes in a group chat. The family of the targeted Wesley College student says they're disappointed by what happened, but satisfied with the school's response. The opposition is pressing the federal government to negotiate on gambling reforms instead of shelving the legislation. Labor's bill to limit wagering ads is currently friendless, with the Coalition and the Greens both calling for it to be strengthened. It's understood the government is considering scrapping the legislation if it can't get it through the Senate in its current form. But Liberal Senator James Patterson argues this would be immature.
12: The idea that the government briefed off this week that if any amendments are moved to this bill, if it doesn't pass in exactly this form, they're going to throw up their hands and walk away in a huff is frankly petulant and childish behaviour.
9: And Thailand's Prime Minister is pledging to introduce new firearms laws in the wake of a deadly school shooting just outside Bangkok. A 14-year-old boy allegedly killed two of his grandparents at their home before shooting five teachers at his school.
0: At Sydney's Classic Hits 2UE, we love playing classic hits. And there's plenty more of them coming up straight after the news and weather.
9: In the AFL, the Hawks have been humbled at the Gabba, going down to the Lions by 67 points. Hawthorn coach Sam Mitchell admits they made too many mistakes.
13: Missed some shots and missed some sort of skill errors and didn't handle parts of the game well enough, which could have got us some pressure on them, but we weren't able to get close enough to cause them enough trouble, and they certainly took their chances and took the game away from us earlier than we would have liked.
9: In the NRL, the Roosters have survived a scare to pip the Bulldogs in Sydney. They were challenged all the way, but held on to secure a 20-18 point win with two late back-to-back tries. Earlier, the New Zealand Warriors defeated the Penrith Panthers 28-12 in Auckland. And Australia's star batter Travis Head has won the prestigious Allan Border Medal for a second year in a row.
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9: Checking your weather around the country. Canberra, morning frost and fog, a top of 14 degrees. Adelaide, showers and 17 the top. Perth, showers and a possible morning thunderstorm, a top of 16 degrees. Brisbane, sunny and light winds, a top of 24. Sydney, mostly sunny and 19 the top. And Melbourne, a shower or two and a top of 17 degrees.
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8: Hello, I'm Chelsea Bowden. The federal government says the US Navy will determine how long its submarines will stay at a West Australian base. There's speculation America will use Perth's HMAS Stirling as its own naval base after it's set up the required administrative framework. Labor claims Stirling will remain an Australian base despite the enduring presence of US nuclear submarines. Defence Minister Richard Miles says the US will determine how long its vessels stay at the facility.
9: The Submarine Rotation Force West and the duration of those rotations is going to be a function of the operational requirements of the US submarines, and that is going to vary potentially from submarine to submarine.
8: Workers at BHP's Port Hedland Terminal in WA's Far North will strike again this weekend. They'll stop loading ships today and down tools for 24 hours tomorrow morning. It follows weeks of negotiations between the miner and the unions for fairer pay and conditions. WA's Premier Roger Cook says both parties are working to reach an agreement.
10: The unions are working together and with the company in order to come round to a resolution which reflects the interests of their members.
8: A man's been charged over a stabbing in Sydney's Inner West. Police say the 61-year-old man was stabbed several times in the torso inside his Marrickville home. His alleged attacker has been charged with several offences, including wounding a person with intent to cause grievous bodily harm and aggravated break and enter. The 34-year-old will face court today. Victorian police have charged a 39-year-old man with murder over a fatal shooting in Melbourne's southeast. He's accused of shooting a 36-year-old man known to him in Pakenham last Friday. Bird competitions will not proceed at this year's Royal Adelaide Show amid bird flu concerns. CSIRO testing has confirmed 32 additional cases in South Australia, bringing the state's total to 119. The show's Will Rayner says, although it's disappointing, it's the responsible thing to do.
11: We've got about 150 exhibitors. The numbers were already about 20% down anyway. So people were sort of self-regulating, didn't want to bring their birds and animals in this environment. Biosecurity and animal welfare is something that our farmers have dealt with for more than 180 years.
8: Meanwhile, the Victorian government has ordered poultry farms with more than 50 birds to be placed under housing orders in a bid to protect the industry from bird flu. And Australia's property market will show some signs of life this weekend with a bump in the number of properties going under the hammer.
4: If it's happening in Sydney, you'll hear about it on 2UE. You'll also read about it on 2ue.com.au and follow Classic Hits 2UE on Facebook.
8: In the NRL, the New Zealand Warriors Premiership campaign is well and truly alive thanks to a dominating 28-12 point win over the Penrith Panthers in Auckland. A further blow for the Panthers with captain Isaiah Yeo coming off in the first half with a suspected pec injury. Meanwhile, the Bulldogs lead the Roosters in Sydney. In the AFL, the Brisbane Lions lead against the Hawks heading into the final quarter at the Gabba. Sydney Swans ruckman Will Green will make his AFL debut against Port Adelaide tomorrow afternoon. Green replaces Brody Grundy, who will miss the match after the birth of his first child. And Aussies Alex de Minaur and Talia Gibson have been eliminated from the Canada Tennis Open. That's the latest news and sport.
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8: Checking your weather around the country. Canberra, morning frost and fog, a top of 14 degrees. Adelaide, showers and 17 the top. Perth, showers and a possible morning thunderstorm, a top of 16 degrees. Brisbane, sunny and light winds, a top of 24. Sydney, mostly sunny and 19 the top. And Melbourne, a shower or two and a top of 17 degrees.
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8: Hello, I'm Chelsea Bowden. The Greens claim HMAS Stirling is no longer a sovereign Australian military base. There's speculation the US will use the Perth facility as a naval base after it doubled the number of Americans being deployed there. The federal government maintains the US will utilise the site solely on a rotational basis. But Greens Senator David Shoebridge argues AUKUS has handed Stirling to the United States.
9: If you want the test for whether it's an Australian or a US base, you only have to realise that it's opening in 2027 and on no one's time frame, on no one's timetable, were we ever going to have nuclear submarines by 2027. This is a US base.
8: Poultry farmers in Victoria are being forced to house their birds as cases of bird flu continue to climb. The order, which replaces a voluntary code, applies to farms with more than 50 birds and will initially last for 14 days. Agriculture Minister Michaela Settle says the government is also moving to avoid shortages of eggs and poultry.
10: We're working proactively to make sure that eggs and poultry are protected and that Victorians can continue to afford and find them on the shelves.
8: A Sydney hair salon owner has been charged with allegedly drugging and assaulting two men. The victims, aged 34 and 37, reported the assault earlier this year. Police allege the business owner contacted the men through an online dating site before inviting them to the salon in Rosebery. The 39-year-old will face court today. A number of students have been suspended from a prestigious private boys' school in Perth after sending anti-Semitic messages and memes in a group chat. The family of the targeted Wesley College student says they're disappointed by what happened, but satisfied with the school's response. The opposition is pressing the federal government to negotiate on gambling reforms instead of shelving the legislation. Labor's bill to limit wagering ads is currently friendless, with the Coalition and the Greens both calling for it to be strengthened. It's understood the government is considering scrapping the legislation if it can't get it through the Senate in its current form. But Liberal Senator James Patterson argues this would be immature.
3: The idea that the government briefed off this week that if any amendments are moved to this bill, if it doesn't pass in exactly this form, they're going to throw up their hands and walk away in a huff is frankly petulant and childish behaviour.
8: And Thailand's Prime Minister is pledging to introduce new firearms laws in the wake of a deadly school shooting just outside Bangkok. A 14-year-old boy allegedly killed two of his grandparents at their home before shooting five teachers at his school.
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8: In the AFL, the Hawks have been humbled at the Gabba, going down to the Lions by 67 points. Hawthorne coach Sam Mitchell admits they made too many mistakes.
7: Missed some shots and missed some sort of skill errors and didn't handle parts of the game well enough, which could have got us some pressure on them, but we weren't able to get close enough to cause them enough trouble, and they certainly took their chances and took the game away from us earlier than we would have liked.
8: In the NRL, the Roosters have survived a scare to pip the Bulldogs in Sydney. They were challenged all the way but held on to secure a 20-18 point win with two late back-to-back tries. Earlier, the New Zealand Warriors defeated the Penrith Panthers 28-12 in Auckland. And Australia's star batter Travis Head has won the prestigious Allan Border Medal for a second year in a row.
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8: Checking your weather around the country. Canberra, morning frost and fog, a top of 14 degrees. Adelaide, showers and 17 the top. Perth, showers and a possible morning thunderstorm, a top of 16 degrees. Brisbane, sunny and light winds, a top of 24. Sydney, mostly sunny and 19 the top. And Melbourne, a shower or two and a top of 17 degrees. Yeah.

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6: It's 6 o'clock. Good morning, I'm Dusty Fitzpatrick. A man is due in court charged over a violent home invasion in Sydney's inner west. Georgina Winter has more.
7: Emergency services were called to a unit block at Marrickville to reports of a stabbing. Police found a 61-year-old man with several stab wounds to his torso inside one of the units. He's in a stable condition in hospital. Officers believe an unknown person had broken into the home before attacking the man and running off. A 34-year-old man was arrested nearby about 10 hours after the incident. He's been charged with various offences and is due to face court today. Georgina Winter reporting.
6: A hair salon owner from Sydney's inner suburbs has been charged, accused of drugging and sexually assaulting two men at his business. The 39-year-old man was taken into custody after the other men came forward, claiming he'd assaulted them on separate occasions at Rosebery. One of three westbound lanes remains closed on the M5 at Milperra in Sydney's southwest after a garbage truck fire. The blaze caused delays for drivers during peak hour yesterday afternoon, with traffic stretching back about 10 kilometres. Tens of thousands of people are expected to flood into Sydney's Moore Park for events over the coming hours. Up to 40,000 AFL fans will be leaving at the same time NRL fans arrive at Allianz Stadium. Transport for New South Wales's Kristen McKendry says people should take public transport to avoid delays.
8: Moore Park will be very busy on Saturday, with more than 60,000 people attending the City to Surf Expo, AFL and NRL games. Take public transport to avoid significant delays.
6: The number of teachers and principals in the state being sacked for poor performance and misconduct has surged. The latest data shows 76 school staff were dismissed last year, up from 54 in 2024. The state government has increased the number of investigators to look into potential wrongdoing amongst school staff. The Morrison government-era GST deal is believed to be on track to cost the federal budget almost $60 billion by 2030. The Productivity Commission is due to hand down a report into the arrangement, which was only expected to cost $2.3 billion. Also making news, seven people have been killed when a 14-year-old boy opened fire on his home and school in Thailand, and a court has ordered the Trump administration to stop construction on a $400 million US dollar ballroom at the White House. Checking the markets now, just before the close, the Dow Jones is trading up 136 points. The Nasdaq is up 339 points. One Australian dollar buying 70.71 US cents.
0: At Sydney's Classic Hits 2UE, we love playing classic hits. And there's plenty more of them coming up straight after the news and weather.
6: The Roosters have won a round 23 thriller in the NRL. Andrew Lucas reports.
9: The Roosters have made it seven straight wins, fighting back to beat the Bulldogs 20-18 in front of a 30,000-strong crowd at Allianz Stadium. Trailing by six at halftime, a stunning 11-minute surge saw the Bulldogs cross three times to take the lead. But then the Roosters went over for back-to-back tries to regain the lead and hold on. Earlier, the Warriors beat the Panthers 28-12 in New Zealand. Andrew Lucas at Allianz Stadium.
6: There are fears Penrith's Isaiah Yeo could miss the rest of the season after injuring his pectoral muscle. In the AFL, Brisbane has bounced back in style from last week's loss to Carlton to take a 67-point victory over Hawthorn. Travis Head has won the Allan Border Medal for a second year in a row. The South Australian pipping keeper Alex Carey by just one vote to be crowned Australia's leading male cricketer. It's 4 minutes past six. That's the latest news and sport.
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10: Good morning. At St Mary's, northbound Mamre Road, Great Western Highway. Got a breakdown. It's in Lane 2. Yagoona, traffic lights are flashing yellow. Hume Highway near Wycombe Street. Killarney Vale traffic lights also playing up there. Eastern Road at Brook Road. Milpera on the M5 approaching Henry Lawson Drive. Changed traffic conditions after yesterday's big truck fire. And checking the M4, eastbound Mulgoa Road, Jamison Town to Church Street, Parramatta. It's a 20-minute run. It's all clear this morning. 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I'm Pete Davidson. That's the latest traffic on Classic Hits 2UE.
0: 2UE Sydney weather.
6: Mostly sunny with patches of morning frost and fog in the west, light winds heading for a top of 19 degrees on the coast, the same in our west. Further ahead, showers increasing tomorrow, a shower or two Monday, clearing to a mostly sunny day Tuesday, partly cloudy Wednesday. Right now in the city, it's 10 degrees, 9 in Lucas Heights, 8 degrees in Terry Hills, 7 in Bankstown. It's 4 degrees currently in Campbelltown, the same in Gosford, also 4 degrees in Penrith.
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Such a nice song from Crowded House. Morning, it's Kathy. We're on a mission here to fill your weekend with as many classic hits as possible. The Bangles are almost ready to go. I have the Steve Miller Band in the next 10 minutes as well. And the Fab Four here.

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0: Sydney's home of classic hits. To you, Billy Ocean. Quite a nice weekend for Sydney, especially today. Sunshine, 19 degrees, clouding over, and a shower or two tomorrow. Still heading for 20, though. Some great tickets to win on our website at the moment. 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The songs of John Farnham, Whispering Jack and all the other hits done live, and it's also a tribute to the incredible Olivia Newton-John. A world-class celebration. It's called Two Strong Hearts. 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
1: 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No songs you've never heard of. Just classic hit after classic.

0: If you know it in the first second, it belongs right here. Classic Hits, Sydney's 2UE.
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0: Tina Turner. It's got to be part of a weekend soundtrack of classic hits. If you're new to us, if you've just cruised on by, something you'll pick up quickly is that we don't like to stop the music for long, so we get a quick check of the news and then we're back into it. I always love an interesting story of how a band got its name. Remember this song?
1: Hello, mother. Hello, father. Here I am at Camp Granada.
0: A character in that song inspired the name of the band you're going to hear next.
1: 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He got ptomaine poisoning last night after dinner.
0: Leonard Skinner became Lynyrd Skynyrd. They're on straight after seven. Did you
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10: It's 7 o'clock. Good morning. I'm Dusty Fitzpatrick. A Sydney salon owner has been charged, accused of sexually assaulting two men at his business. Chris McCarthy has the details.
11: Detectives began investigating after two men came forward, claiming Danny Sulaimane had assaulted them on separate occasions. Police say the business owner met the men on a dating site before inviting them to his Rosebery salon, where they were allegedly drugged and sexually assaulted. The 39-year-old has been charged with several offences and refused bail. He's due in court today. Chris McCarthy, Sydney.
10: Man has been charged over a home invasion and stabbing in Sydney's inner west. A 61-year-old man was found with several stab wounds to his torso inside his Marrickville property. The 34-year-old accused was taken into custody nearby about 10 hours after the attack. Thailand's Prime Minister is pledging to introduce new firearms laws after a school shooting outside Bangkok. Authorities say a 14-year-old boy killed two of his grandparents at their home before shooting five teachers at his school and taking his own life. Anutun Shanvirakul says it's a distressing incident.
12: It's not caused by criminals. It is caused by an individual who had carried lots of pressures and tensions.
10: An independent report into the Morrison government-era GST deal is expected to be released next week. All jurisdictions except Western Australia are in favour of dumping or dramatically changing the 2018 agreement. The Productivity Commission believes the deal is on track to cost the budget $60 billion by 2030. A move to lift standards in the state's classrooms has seen an increase in teacher and principal sackings for poor performance and misconduct. The latest data shows 76 public school staff were dismissed in 2025, up from 54 the year prior. New data confirms cystic fibrosis is no longer primarily considered a childhood condition. Almost 4,000 Australians are now living with the genetic disease, with almost two-thirds of those now adults. Cystic Fibrosis Australia Chief Executive Dr. Jo Armstrong says people with the condition are living longer.
13: There's less hospitalisation, the infection rate has reduced, lung transplantation has reduced. But that isn't the whole picture. Behind the data, there's lies, there's people's stories.
10: Also making news, Donald Trump says he will fight a court ruling blocking construction on a ballroom at the White House. And British musician and producer William Orbit, best known for his work with Madonna, has died, aged 69. In finance, the Dow Jones has closed up 151 points, the Nasdaq up 342, one Australian dollar buying 70.64 US cents.
2: If it's happening in Sydney, you'll hear about it on 2UE. 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
10: The Panthers are rueing a slow start in Auckland, going down to the Warriors 28-12. The Wahs scored four unanswered tries in the first half. Penrith captain Nathan Cleary says they left it too late.
14: I was proud of the way we fought back. Could have been easy in such a big occasion with the crowd against you and the team playing well to just sort of roll over, but we stuck at it, and unfortunately, you know, our best footy came with 20 minutes to go.
10: There are fears Penrith's Isaiah Yeo may miss the rest of the season after suffering a pec injury. The Roosters have defeated the Bulldogs 20-18. In the AFL, the Lions have hit back with an emphatic 67-point win over Hawthorn. The Swans take on Port Adelaide this afternoon. Travis Head has won the Allan Border Medal for a second year running, and the Wallabies will take on Japan in Osaka tonight. It's 4 minutes past seven. That is the latest news and sport.
2: Classic Hits 2UE, Sydney Traffic.
15: Eastern Creek, one eastbound lane is closed. Old Walgrove Road at Southridge Street due to a breakdown. Sydney CBD, we've got Cranework, which has closed Pitt Street in both directions between Goulburn and Campbell Streets. Milperra, the M5 approaching Henry Lawson Drive. We've got a westbound lane remaining closed after yesterday's big truck fire. It's a bit foggy this morning at Richmond, Hawkesbury Valley Way and Richmond Road. Also reports of fog at Ludnam along the Northern Road. Take care. If a new Volkswagen's been sitting on your wish list for a while, now might be your time. Check out Volkswagen's finance and driveway offers across the Tiguan, Tyron and Golf. I'm Pete Davidson. That's the latest traffic on Classic Hits 2UE.
2: 2UE Sydney weather.
10: Mostly sunny with patches of morning frost and fog in the west, light winds heading for a top of 19 degrees on the coast, the same in the west. Further ahead, showers increasing tomorrow, a shower or two Monday, clearing to a mostly sunny day Tuesday, partly cloudy Wednesday. Right now in the city, it's 9 degrees, humidity 72%, 7 degrees in Terry Hills and Lucas Heights, it's 6 in Bankstown, 4 degrees in Gosford and Penrith, it's currently 2 degrees in Campbelltown.
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Richard Marx. Loving his work as a judge on The Voice again at the moment, uncovering the next batch of stars. It's Kathy. I'm just building our Saturday morning soundtrack of classic hits here. Mamas and the Papas, part of it soon. The Jacksons, good advice here. 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

0: celebrating 40 years of Top Gun this year. What a cracking soundtrack too. Classic hits to UE. Top of 19 for Sydney today and a nice sunny one. Shower or two tomorrow heading for 20. I bet you Michael and Glenys in Castle Hill will be having a good weekend. Michael played the $1,000 minute during the week and won the full amount of cash. We do this every morning. 10 trivia questions answered correctly inside a minute for $1,000. We give you $10 for every tick on the page, but if you can do 10 out of 10, it's $1,000, and that's exactly what happened for Michael, and the timing is perfect.
1: My wife just come in, and she didn't want to see Naomi or see me when I was talking. Yeah, she's come in and looked at me. She should be quite pleased. It's her birthday on Sunday, so I'm taking it to a restaurant, so that'll help pay that bill.
0: Oh, top shelf for Glenys at the restaurant this weekend. Congratulations. $1,000 Minute is back right near 8 o'clock Monday morning, and Simply Red's on next at Classic Hits 2UE.
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0: 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Sydney traffic.
1: The M1 at Cowan. We've got a breakdown. Southbound approaching the Pacific Highway overpass. Eastern Creek, one eastbound lane closed. Old Wargrove Road at Southridge Street. We've got a breakdown there. In the CBD, crane work has closed Pitt Street in both directions between Goulburn and Campbell Street. And at Milperra on the M5 approaching Henry Lawson Drive, a westbound lane remains closed after yesterday's big truck fire. 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Different. I'm Pete Davidson. That's the latest traffic on Classic Hits 2UE.
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0: Were you tapping your feet to Creedence? I was. And do you have us in stereo? You need the Listener app on your phone, L-I-S-T-N-R, and that way we're in stereo wherever you go for the weekend. Take us with you in your pocket. Almost time for an 8 o'clock news update, then we're back into the classic hits with a massive duet from a massive 70s movie soundtrack, and it's a go-to karaoke favourite, this song. We'll hear it next.
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9: It's 8 o'clock. Good morning. I'm Dusty Fitzpatrick. Passengers at Sydney Airport are being warned to expect delays due to a shortage of air traffic controllers. Dozens of flights were pushed back by up to 90 minutes yesterday, driven by a similar issue. The airport is warning of further disruptions, which could affect flight schedules across the network. Former pilot Richard DeCrepney has told Seven there aren't enough controllers available to fill the roster.
10: There isn't enough redundancy for them to give a resilient service. Look, air services is, if aviation was a human body, air services is like the lungs. And at the moment, we're trying to run a marathon on one lung. There just aren't enough people.
9: A Sydney hair salon owner has been charged, accused of drugging and sexually assaulting two men at his Rosebery business. Police began investigating after receiving reports two men aged 34 and 37 were assaulted on separate occasions. The 39-year-old male accused is due to face court today. A cold front is forecast to sweep across parts of the country over coming days, bringing strong winds and rain. Thunderstorms are possible in parts of WA, SA and inland New South Wales. A flood watch has been put in place for parts of Victoria. Agricultural shows around Australia are weighing up options in response to the H5 bird flu outbreak. Adelaide's Royal Show will not feature any avian exhibits as a precaution, with South Australia home to the largest share of cases. The Victorian government has ordered some poultry farmers to house their birds inside. Agriculture Minister Michaela Settle says she's in talks with organisers of her state's premier agricultural show.
11: I would say that certainly all of the contact I have with the
3: Royal Melbourne Show is that they care a lot about our agricultural industry, and I know that they will take any steps that are required to protect our agricultural sector.
9: The US Senate has confirmed former Republican Congressman David Bratt to become ambassador to Australia. The approval clears the way for him to fill the diplomatic post, which has sat empty for nearly 2 years. It means he can arrive in Canberra ahead of the 75th anniversary of the ANZUS Treaty on the 1st of September. A new poll has found people feel less confident since the Bondi attack that those of all faiths and ethnicities can live safely in Australia. More than 1,000 people have been surveyed by the Combat Anti-Semitism Movement. And Australian television personality Ian Fairweather is being remembered as a talented, brilliant man following his death at the age of 86 at Gosford Hospital. In finance, the Dow Jones has closed up 151 points, the Nasdaq up 342, one Australian dollar buying 70.66 US cents.
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9: The Bulldogs have failed to lock in a spot in the NRL finals, going down to the Roosters by 2 points. The loss sets up a must-win match against the Rabbitohs next week to secure their spot in the top eight. Coach Cameron Ciraldo says the team hasn't lost any confidence going into the pointy end of the season.
12: We know when we play our style of footy what we can do, but yeah, too many errors tonight didn't allow us to do that.
9: The Panthers went down to the Warriors in Auckland, 28 points to 12. Penrith is waiting to learn whether captain Isaiah Yeo is out for the rest of the season after he suffered a pec injury. In the AFL, Brisbane has moved back into the top four, bouncing back from last week's loss to Carlton with a 67-point thumping of Hawthorn. Travis Head has won the Allan Border Medal for a second year in a row. The South Australian honoured at a low-key awards night in Brisbane, and the Wallabies will take on Japan tonight. It's 8:04. That's the latest news and sport.
11: 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Sydney traffic.
13: At Milperra, the M5 approaching Henry Lawson Drive. We've got a westbound lane remaining closed after the truck fire from yesterday afternoon. In the CBD, Cranework has closed Pitt Street in both directions between Goulburn and Campbell Streets. Some fog to watch out for this morning at Richmond, Hawkesbury Valley Way and Richmond Road. Mascot looking good in and out of the international and domestic terminals this morning. And the M1 Pacific Motorway, northbound Warunga to the Hawkesbury River Bridge. Great run, 13 minutes. 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I'm Pete Davidson. That's the latest traffic on Classic Hits 2UE.
11: 2UE Sydney weather.
9: Mostly sunny with patches of morning frost and fog in the west, light winds heading for a top of 19 degrees on the coast, the same in our west. Looking further ahead, showers increasing tomorrow, a shower or two Monday, clearing to a mostly sunny day Tuesday, partly cloudy Wednesday. Right now in the city, it's 9 degrees, 8 degrees in Lucas Heights and Terry Hills, it's 7 degrees Bankstown and Gosford, 6 degrees right now in Penrith, it's currently 5 in Campbelltown.
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The world's biggest fun run. The first wave of runners will leave at around about 7:30 from just near Hyde Park. And then they go in about five or six different waves, I think.

0: line tomorrow morning. That's why they say it's the world's biggest fun run city to surf. Bill Withers next and Diana Ross.
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4: At Milperra, the M5 approaching Henry Lawson Drive. We've got a westbound lane remaining closed after the truck fire from yesterday afternoon. In the CBD, crane work has closed Pitt Street in both directions between Goulburn and Campbell Streets. Some fog to watch out for this morning at Richmond, Hawkesbury Valley Way and Richmond Road. Mascot looking good in and out of the international and domestic terminals this morning. And the M1 Pacific Motorway, northbound Barunga to the Hawkesbury River Bridge. Great run, 13 minutes. It's the big one at Nissan with an unmissable finance rate across the MY26 X-Trail Hybrid and Petrol range. 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I'm Pete Davidson. That's the latest traffic on Classic Hits 2UE.
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0: Nice to hear Billy Joel in amongst the classic hits, and nice to be spending Saturday morning with you. It's Kathy. It's almost 9 o'clock, so we'll check in with the newsroom and see how the rest of the weekend shapes up weather-wise. Then the classic hits roll on. Genesis soon. And an absolute cracker from the Eagles from a recording session they had to start over and over again because Black Sabbath were in the studio next door making an absolute racket.
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9: It's 9 o'clock. Good morning. I'm Dusty Fitzpatrick. Passengers looking to fly out of Sydney Airport are being warned to prepare for another day of delays. Dozens of flights were pushed back by up to 90 minutes yesterday due to a shortage of air traffic controllers. The airport is urging travellers to check with their airline for the latest information. A4ANZ Chief Executive Stephen Beckett has told Today the issue will have flow-on effects across Australia.
10: 70% of our airlines fly through Sydney every single day. So once there are delays at Sydney, it causes significant delays right across the network.
9: A man has been charged over a stabbing in Sydney's Inner West. Police say a 61-year-old man was found with several stab wounds after a home invasion at Marrickville. His alleged attacker has been charged with a number of offences and is due to face court today. A Morrison-era goods and services tax deal is expected to cost $60 billion by the end of the decade. The arrangement, which was put in place in 2018, was originally forecast to cost $2.3 billion. Nine Federal Politics reporter Amanda Kopp says the Productivity Commission is preparing to hand down its review of the deal.
11: Since the deal was done, the amount of money provided to the states by the federal government has ballooned. This issue is sure to be hashed out at a meeting between treasurers from each state and territory as they meet next week.
9: New laws will be introduced to federal parliament to address the issue of unpaid child support. Hundreds of thousands of parents across Australia owe a combined $2 billion in outstanding payments. News Corp reports Labor's planning to introduce a suite of measures to crack down on the problem. The United States Senate has confirmed the country's new ambassador to Australia, filling a post which has sat empty for nearly 2 years. Former Republican Congressman David Bratt has been selected and is expected to arrive in Canberra this month. Tens of thousands of people are expected to flood into Sydney's Moore Park for events over the coming hours. Up to 40,000 AFL fans will be leaving at the same time NRL fans arrive at Allianz Stadium. Transport for New South Wales's Kristen McKendry says people should take public transport to avoid delays.
12: Moore Park will be very busy on Saturday with more than 60,000 people attending the City to Surf Expo, AFL and NRL games.
9: Also making news, a cold front is expected to sweep across southeast Australia over the coming days, bringing strong winds and rain. And the number of teachers and principals in the state being sacked for poor performance and misconduct has surged. In finance, the Dow Jones has closed up 151 points, the Nasdaq up 342. One Aussie dollar buying 70 US cents.
5: At Sydney's Classic Hits 2UE, we love playing classic hits. And there's plenty more of them coming up straight after the news and weather.
9: In the NRL, the Roosters have moved level with Penrith on 36 competition points after a come-from-behind victory over the Bulldogs. The Chooks coming from 10 points back in the last 15 minutes to win 20-18. Halfback Sam Walker says it's good to continue the strong momentum.
13: Coming off the back of last week where everything sort of clicked for us, it was it was a tough, gritty win against a team that's in form at the moment. So there's a lot to work on, but happy to get the 2 points.
9: The Panthers went down to the Warriors in Auckland, 28 points to 12. The Storm and Seagulls are first up this afternoon. In the AFL, the Lions have hit back with an emphatic 67-point win over Hawthorn. The Swans take on Port Adelaide later today. It's approaching 4 minutes past nine. That is the very latest in news and in sport.
5: 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Sydney traffic.
14: At Barowra, reports of a smashed northbound Pacific Highway just past the train station. Traffic appears to be quite slow in the area. Mascot reports of a Bingle southbound Botany Road at Hollingshed Street. In the CBD, got that crane work which has closed Pitt Street in both directions between Goulburn and Campbell Streets. And the M5 at Milperra approaching Henry Lawson Drive. One westbound lane is closed after yesterday's truck fire. 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I'm Pete Davidson. That's the latest traffic on Classic Hits 2UE.
5: 2UE Sydney weather.
9: Mostly sunny today across Sydney, light winds on the forecast, heading for a top of 19 degrees on the coast, the same in our west. Further ahead, showers increasing tomorrow, a shower or two on Monday, clearing to a mostly sunny day Tuesday, partly cloudy Wednesday. Right now in the city, it's 10 degrees, the same in Bankstown and Terry Hills. It's 11 degrees in Gosford, 9 degrees currently in Penrith. It's 8 degrees in Campbelltown, the same in Lucas Heights.
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just packing as many classic hits into Saturday morning as we can. It's Kathy. Nice to have you alongside us, enjoying them too. John Mellencamp's on the way soon. Hopefully you've got him in stereo on the Listener app or DAB. Simon and Garfunkel first.

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0: Bryan Adams plays a massive show in Sydney, February 26. Tickets on sale at the moment. Classic hits to you. It's Kathy. Beautiful day, heading for 19 degrees today, sunshine, and just a slight shower or two tomorrow. On our website at the moment, we have some great tickets up for grabs. Saturday the 22nd of this month at Wente Leagues, there's a tribute to two iconic Aussie voices. A tribute to the hits of John Farnham, so Whispering Jack and all of the other brilliant songs he gave us across his incredible career. And alongside that, a tribute to Olivia Newton-John. All wrapped up in the one show. It's called Two Strong Hearts. Tickets on sale at the moment at Wente Leagues. It is a world-class celebration. If you're really lucky, you might win your way in there. You can enter to do that right now at 2ue.com.au.
1: 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Sydney traffic.
2: At Queen's Park, reports of a crash, Queen's Park Road at Baronga Avenue. Sydney CBD, we've got crane work, which has closed Pitt Street in both directions between Goulburn and Campbell Streets. Races are on at Randwick today at Randwick Racecourse from 11:30. Expect delays over coming hours on Anzac Parade, Doncaster Avenue and High Street. And the M5 at Milperra, approaching Henry Lawson Drive. Westbound lane is closed today after yesterday's truck fire. Don't miss the Giants' epic AFL-AFLW doubleheader. Sunday, August 16 at NG Stadium. Tickets from $20. 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I'm Pete Davidson. That's the latest traffic on Classic Hits 2UE.
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0: No other station in town's playing Ray Charles. How good to hear Shake a Tail Feather as we cruise through Saturday morning together. A really quick news check and a look at the rest of the weekend weather. Then we'll hit play again on some more classic hits. We'll start with somebody who was not just a rock and roll icon, pin-up boy, movie star. He knew how to look after himself too. A karate black belt. We'll hear him next.
1: It only takes one note. You're singing before you even realize it.
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7: It's 10 o'clock. Good morning. I'm Dusty Fitzpatrick. Sydney Airport is facing another day of disruptions due to a shortage of air traffic controllers. Travellers are being told to check for the latest information from their airlines before heading to the airport. Dozens of flights were pushed back by up to 90 minutes yesterday due to a similar issue. Today, reporter Sarah Stewart says a number of flights have been delayed.
8: There is a Sydney to Brisbane delay, to Melbourne, to the Sunny Coast and to Perth as well. Some of those are about 26 minutes. Some of those are 52 minutes, so it does vary at the moment.
7: A separate issue is affecting Virgin's online check-in across the country, with the airline working to resolve the problem. A man is due to face court, charged over a violent home invasion in Sydney's inner west. Georgina Winter has more.
9: Emergency services were called to a unit block at Marrickville to reports of a stabbing. Police found a 61-year-old man with several stab wounds to his torso inside one of the units. He's in a stable condition in hospital. Officers believe an unknown person had broken into the home before attacking the man and running off. A 34-year-old man was arrested nearby about 10 hours after the incident. He's been charged with various offences and is due to face court today. Georgina Winter reporting.
7: A hair salon owner from Sydney's inner suburbs has been charged, accused of drugging and sexually assaulting two men at his business. The 39-year-old was taken into custody after the men came forward claiming he'd assaulted them on separate occasions at Rosebery. The number of teachers and principals in the state being let go due to poor performance and misconduct has increased. The latest data shows 76 school staff were dismissed last year, up from 54 the year prior. The state government has increased the number of investigators to look into potential wrongdoing in the sector. New data has confirmed cystic fibrosis is no longer primarily considered a childhood condition. Almost 4,000 Australians are living with the genetic disease, with